0: And Alex Warren coming in at the end of our 20 songs in a row with Passenger on Star 102.7. So my favourite time of the year is just around the corner. It is July, so that means the Cairns Italian Festival is right on our doorstep. I am actually speaking to the president today, Claudio, who must be one of the busiest people in Cairns at the moment. Good morning.
1: Good morning.
0: Oh, this is exciting, and I've seen the lineup. This year looks bigger than ever.
1: Yeah. So this year we got 13 events in 11 days.
0: Wow, that is a lot of work. You guys must be just ticking off lists and checking off things of course, getting ready to
1: eat. And then doing again, checking again and checking again, because when everything seems, oh, everything is going well, okay, let's find what we forgot.
0: Yeah. Well, I'll tell you what I'm not going to forget, and that's to eat a whole stack load of food, because La Festa, if you've never been to La Festa, this is probably, would you say it is the top event on the calendar, the biggest draw card?
1: For our festival, yes, I would say, La Festa it is.
0: Yeah.
1: It is the day, is the big day. All the events around are, they have their own reason.
0: Yep.
1: They have a scope, they cover a different demographic, and then La Festa is the day they unite all of the satellite event in one day.
0: The Cairns Italian Festival is back for 2026, kicking off on the 23rd of July, but La Festa happening on the 25th of July. If you want to be there, we do have a family pass up for grabs. So listen out for your cue to call. There is a catch, though. I want someone that has never won a prize with us here at Star 102.7. That is coming up on the way, so listen out for your cue to call on Star 102.7.
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Smokers and Coldplay on Star 102.7. Good morning, I'm Nikki, and we are still looking out for a prize newbie. We have had a whole stack load of people call us, but unfortunately they have won a prize before. And we are looking for someone that has never won a prize with us here at Star 102.7 to give them a family pass to get along to La Festa. So if you've never won a prize with us before, give us a buzz. We want to look after you. 40 41 1027 with Ed Sheeran and a little more music

0: Morissette for your Tuesday morning on Star 102.7 with the Cairns Italian Festival just around the corner. Now, we have had a whole stack load of people ring up that have cleaned up a prize before, but Sam, you're telling me you have never won a prize with us before.
1: I have never won a prize. I can't even remember the last time I've won a prize in my life, actually.
0: Oh, this is why I love my job, because we have to look after people like, you know, don't get that many prizes. And this is where I want to send this prize along to, a newbie. So, have you tried to get through before?
1: I have. I've tried a couple of times and the lines just ran out.
0: Well, it is your lucky day today, Sam, because you have scored yourself a family pass to get along to La Festa. And I tell you what, if you love Italian food, you might want to take a really loose pair of pants, because you're just going to walk around all day eating your heart out.
1: That sounds like heaven to me.
0: Sounds like heaven to me too. Head along to the Cairns Italian Festival, celebrating Italy in the tropics. But it is Taylor Swift on the way, right here on Star 102.7.

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0: We're playing your Cairns best music here on Star 102.7 on your Tuesday, the 14th of July. Today is Non-Binaries People's Day. It is also International Town Criers Day. But if it happens to be your special day, a big happy birthday going out to you. Conor McGregor turns 38 years old. He's an Irish MMA fighter who became the UFC featherweight champion in December of 2015. But probably resting his leg up today after the weekend. Yeah, that was a bit of a fail fight. Also celebrating his 39th birthday today, front man of Imagine Dragons, Dan Reynolds. Matthew Fox, who played Charlie Salinger in Party of Five and also Jack Shepherd in Lost, turning 60 years old today. The Blair Witch Project coming out on this day back in 1999. And Mario Brothers, released on this day in Japan back in 1983. Hope you have an incredible day if it is your special day. But after 11 o'clock this morning, we've got Wilson Phillips coming up. The birthday boy himself from Imagine Dragons also coming up next hour. Everybody wants to be my enemy. And we'll get you all updated with the latest news, sport and weather in just a few minutes' time, right here on Star 102.7.
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11: Hello, I'm Rob McLennan. A Sydney childcare worker accused of hundreds of child abuse offences can finally be named after a court lifted a suppression order. 35-year-old Hamish Tate's been locked up for more than a year. He faces 329 counts relating to 136 victims over 16 years. Federal Police Acting Commander Luke Needham's told Nine more than 20 alleged victims still haven't been identified.
12: And we are asking assistance from the public to help us with that identification, hence why we've activated a local contact point. It's continuing running through until the 26th of July.
11: The US is now charging ships to pass through the Strait of Hormuz, saying it's to cover the cost of warships to keep the waterway open. Vessels that wish to get through will be made to pay 20% of the value of their cargo. It's already driving up global oil prices. Prosecutors have dropped some charges against accused sexual predator and fallen broadcaster Alan Jones, with the number of alleged victims also dropping. The 85-year-old still faces 20 counts of sexual touching and indecent assault. He has pleaded not guilty. Counter-terrorism police are now leading investigations into the suspected murder of a former British minister. Anne Widdecombe's body was found in rural England. The suspect has no known links to terrorism groups.
1: Cairns RSL Club. If we're not your local, move closer.
11: AFL umpire Matt Stevic will officiate this round despite making a controversial call in the Hawks' win over the Blues. The veteran field ump awarded a 50-metre penalty against Carlton's Adam Serra after appearing to call play on. That allowed Hawk Jack Ginnivan to have a shot in the goal square. Alex de Minaur's notched up a career-high ranking despite his early Wimbledon exit. He's now the men's world number 5, the first Aussie to rank inside the top 5 since Leighton Hewitt.
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0: Well, it's an absolutely beautiful Tuesday looking out of our studio window here on Grafton Street, and we are expecting today to be mostly sunny, although a little bit breezy with 30k an hour winds expected. An overnight low of 19 degrees, and then we're expecting a mostly sunny Wednesday tomorrow with just a slight chance of a shower in there. Those winds, however, picking up again to 30k an hour, and today expecting a top of 27 degrees. Considering how cool it was out there this morning, it is actually warming up pretty fast, and we're already above 25 degrees in Edgehill.
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0: 1984 with Radio Gaga on Star 102.7. I'm Nikki and I love those old school tunes. I've got more coming your way after 12 o'clock today in our throwback lunch, but something that is heading to Springmount Raceway from Thursday the 23rd of July through till Sunday the 26th of July is the Summer Nats Northern Nats 10 starring Long Boost Performance Parts Tropical Meltdown. This is going to be a weekend of non-stop horsepower and also tyre smoke, where you can catch burnouts. They've got drag racing, they've got roll racing, power skids, cruising, show shine, live music, camping, you name it. It is one massive motorsport festival happening in a couple of weeks. If you want to be there and you're a diehard rev head, then you know what a car sounds like, you know? Run, run! You know when you pretend to be a race car driver? That's what I want you to pretend to do. If you give me a good enough performance, I am going to send you along to Northern Nats 10, which promises bigger cars and louder engines and more action than ever before, also celebrating 10 years. So again, I want you to do the best car sound you can, whether it's a burnout, whether it's a car revving, I don't care. I want to hear it and I will send you along to Northern Nats 10, Queensland's loudest horsepower party. But I'll tell you what I've got coming up for you next, and that's Benson Boone on Star 102.7.
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0: Benson Boone on Star 102.7. I'm Nikki and I'm currently giving you the chance to win your way to Northern Nat's 10 Tropical Meltdown, which is just around the corner, returning to Springmount Raceway from Thursday the 23rd of July through to Sunday the 26th of July. I want you to do a really cool car sound.
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0: All right, this guy's got some mad skills, but if you think you can still have a go, you don't need to be as good as him, but just give me your best car impersonation, whether it's a burnout, whether it's a car tearing it up around the tracks. I want to hear it. Up for grabs, a double pass to get along to Summer Nats, Northern Nats 10, starring Long Boost Performance Parts, Tropical Meltdown. 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

0: Deeper in training season on Star 102.7. All right, so Shelley, you're keen to head up to go and see some car racing action up at Springmount Raceway. Now, have you heard some really cool car impersonations before?
1: Oh, I have. We own a Tirana, so I definitely have heard some definitely good car impersonations, yeah.
0: Mate, you've got the only sort of car I would actually want to impersonate. Tirana's the best. But I tell you what, this
1: yeah,
0: guy does...
1: Yeah, she's a beast.
0: This guy does a good job. Have a listen to this.
1: I love it.
0: You don't even need to be that good, Shelley, but give me your best car impersonation, whether it's a burnout, whether it's a car ripping it up around the track, and I'll send you a long with a double pass so you can go and check out Northern Nats 10, Queensland's loudest horsepower party. Take it away, Shelley.
1: Boom, boom, boom, boom. Rip, rip, rip, rip, rip.
0: Yeah! You know, I have so much fun with my job some days, and this is what I love to do, you know, be the backseat driver going, nee, so, yeah.
1: Love that for you, Nikki. That's awesome.
0: Thank you for joining us on my craziness today, Shelley. You have scored that double pass, and you're heading on
1: fantastic.
0: Up there.
1: Fantastic. That's brilliant. Thanks so much, Nikki. Love listening to you.
0: Oh, you're very welcome. Coming up next is Blessed Union of Souls with Hey Leonardo on Star 102.7.
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0: G'day, it is Johnny and Inky on the show tomorrow morning. 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

0: 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We've actually got $500 cash up for grabs by playing an easy game of Spotto at the Cairns show. So if you happen to be going along, then keep your eyes peeled Wednesday, Thursday and Friday. If you spot a Red Star Spotto shirt at the Cairns show, just snap up a pic, then pop it on the pinned Spotto post on the top of our Star 102.7 Facebook page. As easy as that, you are in the running to win yourself $500. You're also just around the corner from my favourite 90s song. In our throwback lunch, we've got Mr. President and Coco Jumbo, Soundgarden with this banger. And the latest news, sport and weather in just a couple of minutes' time. 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
4: Hello, I'm Rob McLennan. The US is hitting Iran with missiles and drones for the third night in a row, with Donald Trump vowing to continue the onslaught until at least Friday. It comes hours after the US president announced he was slapping tolls on ships passing through the Strait of Hormuz to help cover the cost, he says, of keeping the waterway open. We're also getting reports two more ships in the strait targeted by Iranian cruise missiles, killing one sailor and wounding eight. Meantime, Liberal frontbencher Dan Tehan says Donald Trump's decision to slap those tolls on ships passing through the strait is an alarming development. Former broadcaster Alan Jones is due back in court next month after some of the sexual assault charges he's facing were dropped. The number of complainants who claim they were sexually touched or indecently assaulted by the 85-year-old has also fallen from 8 to 6. He's pleaded not guilty, the trial due to start on August 3. A coronial inquest into the SeaWorld helicopter tragedy 3 years ago has resumed today. Yesterday, the boss of SeaWorld Helicopters told the hearing the pilot was distracted by his passengers and lost focus at a critical moment after takeoff. Four people died when two choppers from the same company collided in mid-air in January 2023. And Sam Neill's sudden death has triggered a wave of tributes, the latest from his dead calm co-star Nicole Kidman, who says he was one of the greats.
1: Cairns RSL Club. If we're not your local, move closer.
4: Broncos star Billy Walters could play his first NRL game in 10 months this week. The 32-year-old is hoping to be named for Thursday night's clash against the Panthers after recovering from a ruptured ACL.
12: I played limited minutes yesterday at 9 just to try and get feel back there, and that was just to put my best foot forward to, I suppose, let Madge know that I'm right and I'm ready to go now.
4: And a big off-field win for the Gold Coast Suns. They've locked in rising star Jed Walter until the end of 2029.
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0: Absolutely gorgeous weather out there for the Cairns show, kicking off tomorrow. Mostly sunny today with a fair bit of breeze out there. An overnight low of 19 degrees. There is a slight chance of a shower tomorrow, but we are expecting a mostly sunny Wednesday. Again, a bit breezy with those 30k an hour winds returning. But today, heading toward a top temp of 27 degrees.
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0: Now, today we are heading back as far as 1984 and also giving you the chance to win a family pass to the Cairns show. That's with a little throwback coming your way from 1994. But before we go back that far, Jet's taking us back to 2003. It was the year that John Howard was Prime Minister of Australia and Australian Idol became a television sensation, introducing the country to a young man by the name of Guy Sebastian. But kickstarting our throwbacks at lunch is Jet with Are You Gonna Be My Girl on Star.
14: 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I say you look so fine that I really wanna make you mine. 4, 5, 6, come on and get your kicks. Now you don't need to

0: Howard Jones throwing it back to 1984 with What Is Love on Star 102.7. And that was the year that the dollar coin replaced the $1 note, which was much handier going through the washing machine. But now we're on our way to 2009. It was the year the H1N1 swine flu pandemic spread around the world. It was also the year that Pitbull bought out this one, I Know You Want Me, from 2009. For your throwback lunch on Star.
1: It's Mr. 305 checking in for the remix. You know they had that 75 Street Brazil. Well, this year's gonna be called Gaiocho. Que hola, gata, que hola, omega.

0: Cool Sun, one of my favourite songs of the 90s. Wrapping up our throwbacks at lunch on Star 102.7. Had a really cool video clip as well. Now, if you are a fan of Soundgarden and you know who the lead singer was, he was not only responsible for founding the band in Seattle back in 1984, but he was also one of the most defining voices of the 90s grunge movement. 40, 41, 102.7 if you know who he was. He was also the lead singer of a band called Audioslave. If you are the random caller to get through and get it right, I am going to send you a Long to the Can show with a family pass. And it does kick off tomorrow morning, running through until Friday the 17th at the Can Showgrounds. Give me a buzz. You better be quick because that phone's already going hot. 40, 41, 1027. If you do miss out, though, make sure you jump on the website because we have a second chance for you to win at star1027.com.au. But it's Noah Kahan up next on Star.
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1: Hello, Star 102.7. This is Nikki. Who have I got?
2: Hey, Nikki. It's Will. How are you?
1: Will, I'm good, thank you. How are you?
2: Good, thank you.
1: Hopefully you've been doing your homework a little bit better this time.
2: I hope so too, yeah.
1: All right, well, I know you're always listening, so let's test your knowledge. 1994 was the year Black Hole Sun came out. It was by a band called Soundgarden, which I absolutely love. Who was the lead singer of Soundgarden?
2: Would it be Chris Cornell?
1: Yay! He's done his homework! And he is off to the Cannes show. How good was Chris Cornell?
2: Oh, yeah. It was pretty sad, yeah.
1: He actually passed away on my birthday, so yeah. It was very sad for me back in 2017, but it's a very happy day for you because you have scored yourself a family pass to the Cannes show. Will, what's the first thing you're going to do, mate?
2: Ripper, I reckon I'm going to go grab a Dagwood dog, that's for sure.
1: You and me both. Dagwood dog followed by fairy floss and waffle cream and whatever else I tend to shove
2: all
1: in my
2: the
1: stomach.
2: Sweet treats.
1: Yes, I'm right there with you. And we're both going to the Cairns show tomorrow, Will.
2: Awesome. Thank you, Nikki.
1: You are very welcome. If you do want to catch yourself a second chance to score a family pass, then head over to our website, star1027.com.au. But it's the Rembrandts up next on Star.
0: 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So you'll hear this. 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

0: It is Nikki getting you through your Tuesday afternoon here on Star 102.7 and also gearing up for the Cairns show. We've got day one tomorrow and I am actually going to be there broadcasting live. So make sure you swing on by and say good day. We're always out the front of the Fred Mill Pavilion there. So I hope you enjoy the Cairns show if you are going. Otherwise, I'll get you through your Wednesday with more of Cairns' best music tomorrow right here on Star. Have a good night.
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4: Hello, I'm Monique Crichton. We've heard once again from the Federal Communications Minister, Annika Wells. She's faced the cameras in Brisbane, urging us to recognise the contrast between the recent Telstra outage and last year's similar situation at Optus.
15: Many of those welfare checks took 13 hours to commence from the time that the 000 call was dropped, whereas last week calls to do welfare checks were taking place often within minutes.
4: It comes as the boss of Telstra emailed customers to apologise for the meltdown. There's still no update on the sick migratory bird found on Queensland's Sunshine Coast. It's been tested for the deadly bird flu strain and is being cared for by famous conservationist twins, Bridget and Paula.
16: He's in a quarantine room at the moment. He's away from our other birds.
4: Victorian police believe they've arrested a high-ranking member of an organised crime syndicate connected to attacks on Melbourne venues. The 20-year-old Essendon man is in custody, accused of organising offenders to carry out violent crimes. Oil prices have surged again in the wake of the US resuming its blockade of the Strait of Hormuz. President Donald Trump is demanding ships passing through pay tolls to the United States. And there's something special taking place in Melbourne. It's IMAX Cinema is just one of 41 worldwide showing the new Christopher Nolan flick, The Odyssey, in 70mm film. It's the only one in the Southern Hemisphere.
1: Cairns RSL Club. If we're not your local, move closer.
4: In sport, the AFL Tribunal sits tonight to hear Collingwood's appeal against Billy Frampton's one-match ban over a pinned arm tackle on North's Matt Whitlock. And the full Big Bash fixture is now out. As we knew, the season opener will be played between the Renegades and Scorchers in India. The Renegades will host the Hurricanes in the BBL's first Christmas Eve match in 4 years, and the season decider will be held January 26. That's the latest in news and sport.
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17: Mostly sunny today, getting up to a maximum of 27 degrees. And tomorrow you've got a mostly sunny day with a slight chance of a shower and a top of 27.
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0: right across Cairns and the tropical far north with the best music. You've got it locked on Star, and you've got Dylan hanging out with you on this gorgeous afternoon for your Tuesday. Yeah, gosh, don't we live in the best city in the world? The weather's absolutely amazing outside right now. Jealous if you're amongst it. If you were planning on heading down to the lagoon, though, it's actually closed for the moment. Yeah, they're doing their yearly maintenance program, and it is going to reopen on Monday the 17th of August. But yeah, if you were planning on heading on down to the Cairns Lagoon this afternoon to enjoy this weather, it's actually closed. They do this every year at around this time. On the way next, though, I'm going to push play on Zara Larsson's Lush Life, a perfect song for a day like this, in just a moment, right here at Star.
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0: Cairns, home of the best music. It is Star 102.7, and you've got Dylan in this afternoon. And we're on the countdown to the Cairns show. Yeah, it kicks off from tomorrow. Yeah, tomorrow. Can you believe it? The Cairns show. It's like one of the best times of the year, I reckon. And it's running right across Wednesday, Thursday, and Friday of this week with the Cairns show public holiday on Friday. And we're going to be broadcasting live tomorrow from the Cairns show. But across all 3 days, we're bringing back Star Spotto. So if you missed this last year, basically how this works is there's going to be a whole stack of people across all 3 days walking around with these bright red shirts that say Star Spotto on them. You've got to take a snap of it, then upload that on our Star Pin post on our socials, and then what will happen is we're going to draw out a winner, and on Monday, Johnny and Inky, they're going to call someone back and give them $500. So basically, all you're doing is you're taking a photo of someone with that Star Spotto shirt, uploading it to the post on our socials, and then you're in the running for $500. It's that easy. So that's happening across all 3 days at the Cairns show. So get amongst that. Lady Gaga plays for you next on Star.
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11: 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While Gavin blissfully sleeps, this vigilant bird, the ANZ Falcon, is on high alert. Yes, his ANZ Falcon watches for fraud 24/7. So should a fraudster use Gavin's card details while he snores, his ANZ Falcon will swoop in. 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

0: be a drag, just be a queen. 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

0: 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And also more of Cairns' best music. We'll throw it back and play Powderfinger inside the next 15. And we've got Taylor Swift playing straight after we check in with the newsroom. More tributes are coming in for the sad passing of Sam Neill, and they've got the latest on that in your news next at Star.
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4: Hello, I'm Monique Crichton. We're again being assured the 000 custodian is doing its job. It's the body established to manage our emergency system. It's under the spotlight after last week's Telstra outage, which came just months after a similar incident at Optus. Federal Communications Minister Annika Wells says she met with a custodian just yesterday.
15: I will continue to do those meetings as we all go through an investigation phase to provide findings to the Australian public.
4: Two more men have been charged by New South Wales Police investigating the kidnapping and murder of Sydney grandfather Chris Bagsarian. It takes the total number of arrests over the case of mistaken identity to 11. More is being done to stop the spread of bird flu in South Australia after 5 confirmed cases. The state's Primary Industries Minister, Claire Scriven, has told the ABC it's about increasing surveillance even further.
16: There's going to be a nation-leading bird flu response collaboration. We're working with the Conservation Council, Birds SA and BirdLife Australia to deliver a training program for volunteers.
4: A growing number of Aussies believe house prices need to come down, with a new Reserve poll finding 61% support a drop in property values. And Netflix is casting for a reality TV show based on Monopoly. It'll see 12 contestants compete on a life-size town square. One by one, bankrupt players will be eliminated until there's only one left standing for the $2 million prize.
1: Cairns RSL Club. If we're not your local, move closer.
4: In sport, the Melbourne Storm could be sold to an overseas consortium. Two international bidders are negotiating with bosses of the NRL club, exploring a $160 million investment. One's reportedly keen to buy a majority 80% stake. The club chairman says there is no world in which they would sell out of the club completely. And in tennis, Alex de Minaur has notched up a career-high ranking despite his early exit from Wimbledon. The Demon is now the men's world number 5. That's the latest in news and sport.
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0: Mostly sunny today, getting up to a maximum of 27 degrees. And tomorrow you've got a mostly sunny day with a slight chance of a shower and a top of 27.
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0: 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This is Dominic 2.7. Afternoon, it's Dylan playing you Rehab and Amy Shark teaming up together for Sway My Way in just a moment. But there's this really cool thing happening on Thursday, July 23rd, right through until Sunday, July 26th at Springmount Raceway. And that is Summer Nats, Northern Nats 10, starring Long Boost Performance Parts, Tropical Meltdown. Yeah, catch burnouts, drag racing, roll racing, power skids, cruising, show and shine, live music and camping all in one massive motorsport festival. Now, I've got a double pass to give away right now, and they're going to go really fast at this, so I want you to be the fastest caller through right now on 4041-1027 for your chance to score that double pass. 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
4: 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But if the bin's already been emptied,
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2: G'day, Darren. How are you going, mate?
3: Yeah, good, mate. Someone just pulled out and then he tried to kill me, but at least I'm talking to you.
2: Oh, no. Stay safe on the roads, mate. So you're trying to score while we're talking about roads. The Summer Nats, Northern Nats, is returning to Springmount Raceway Thursday, July 23rd to Sunday, July 26th. It's going to be a weekend of non-stop horsepower and tyre smoke. And you want to score a double pass, do you?
3: Yeah, that would be great, mate.
2: Well, guess what? You've just scored a double pass. Congratulations. Have you been out there before?
3: No, whereabouts is it?
2: At Springmount Raceway.
3: Oh, I've not been there.
2: And it's really cool because you got like burnouts, you got drag racing, roller racing, power skids, cruising. There's even like going to be a show in Shine and live music and camping, all part of this massive motorsport festival, and that double pass is all yours.
3: Oh, awesome. Thanks, mate.
2: No worries. Oh, the phone's going crazy for this one. I just need to take one more call. Hello, Star. Who's this?
4: Just trying to get tickets for the Northern Nats.
2: Oh, yeah? Have you been out there before to check it out?
4: Certainly have. I actually am competing this year, but I'm trying to win tickets for mates of ours to come up and watch us.
2: Oh, guess what? We can sort that out because you just scored a double pass. Congratulations.
4: Oh, wow, that's awesome. Thank you so much. That's fantastic.
2: So you're actually racing in it as well, are you?
4: Yes, my husband and I do the drag racing.
2: Oh, how do you go usually?
4: Pretty good, yeah. I always beat him.
2: Yeah, that's the way. How long have you been doing that for?
4: 6 years now.
2: Oh, wow. Well, you'll be able to bring your mates along because, yeah, that double pass is all yours. So congratulations.
4: Oh, fantastic. Thanks so much, Dylan. You have an awesome afternoon.
2: Northern Nats 10, Queensland's loudest horsepower party. We'll throw it back and play Eagle Eye Cherry next at Star.
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0: 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Please slow down. A safety message from Sunny's Car and Dog Wash. Pull in for a Sunny's wash on the way home. Mulgrave Road or Gordon Vale. I like it. 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

0: After 3 o'clock on Stumony 2.7, your chance to score a family pass to the Cannes show, which kicks off from tomorrow. And also more of Cannes' best music. We'll throw it back and play the Chili Peppers inside the next 15. And we've got Alex Warren and Ella Henderson teaming up together for Carry Home, playing straight after we check in with the newsroom where they've got the latest on the Iran situation. That's next on Star.
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12: Hi, I'm Monique Crichton. Australia's eSafety Commissioner believes sextortion in young men has reached catastrophic proportions. Julie Inman-Grant finding social media companies are still falling short when it comes to protecting young people. She's told the ABC tech giants need to do far more to detect predators and stop harmful scams before they reach our children.
13: They're just not hardening the platforms enough. They're making children very vulnerable, and it's all about maintaining profit.
12: As tensions continue to rise in the Middle East, there's concern higher oil prices could mean more pain at the bowser here. It comes as Donald Trump warned Iran it could face a 20% tariff on cargo moving through the Strait of Hormuz. The NRMA's Peter Khoury says global markets have reacted, but local factors will also influence fuel prices.
14: And they are still holding relatively stable.
12: There's been a knife attack at a Brisbane school. A 17-year-old boy's been rushed to hospital in a life-threatening condition, while a 16-year-old fellow student is being questioned by police. Scammers are onto a new way of stealing our hard-earned cash. This time, they're sending out fake messages about purchases, telling you to call a number to stop or reverse the payment. The ACCC says the fake purchase is usually between $300 and $2,000, with the messages often including your name, email and phone number. And a big screen revival for an 80s horror classic. Nightmare on Elm Street is being rebooted and will be based on the 1984 original that had Freddy Krueger haunting the dreams of his victims.
1: Cairns RSL Club. If we're not your local, move closer.
12: In sport, Chris Scott's refused to confirm whether Geelong is chasing Zach Merritt. Reports surface that the Cats coach texted the Bomber about a potential trade, but Scott has brushed it off as not interesting, even if it is true.
15: There's no response. It's kind of like our private and confidential conversations and thoughts and hypotheticals.
12: And in the NRL, Melbourne skipper Cam Munster could miss up to 6 weeks as he's facing knee surgery, adding to the pain of Queensland's State of Origin series loss to New South Wales. That's the latest in news and sport.
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0: This afternoon, mostly sunny, getting down to 19 degrees overnight. And tomorrow, you're in for a mostly sunny one with a slight chance of a shower and a top of 27.
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0: Star. We're doing Cairns Best Music. Dylan, hanging out with you for your Tuesday afternoon. How's it going for you? Yeah, you're still listening out for that cue to call to win that family pass to the Cairns Show, which kicks off from tomorrow. A big shout out to everyone down there at the Cairns Showgrounds right now, setting things up. Next, I've got some new star music to play for you from American singer, songwriter, and record producer Somba. It's called My Body Isn't Ready. Just listen to this voice. So good. You're going to hear it in full next on Star.
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1: 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Who's this?
2: Hey, it's Jess. How are you?
1: Good. How are you going, Jess?
2: Hey, good. Good. Did I get through?
1: Get through for what?
2: For the ticket.
1: Yeah, you did. You got through. I'm just being cheeky with you. You got through. You've scored that family pass to the Cairns Show.
2: Oh, you beauty. Thank you so much.
1: No worries. Have you been out to the Cairns Show before?
2: I have indeed, yes, but it's been a couple of years and I said to my son, we're going to try and win tickets on the radio and then we'll go.
1: Oh, well, you've done it. What are you going to do with him first, do you reckon?
2: Well, we always head to the pavilion, like the indoor area. We always go there first and then head to the rides, yeah.
1: Yeah, do you go on rides with him or does he go by himself?
2: I go on a couple of them, yeah.
1: Yeah, gotcha. Well, you enjoy that with him, okay?
2: Oh, that's so wonderful. Thank you so much.
1: And that's my tickets done and dusted because tomorrow I'm going to be actually at the show this time tomorrow having so much fun, probably eating too many Dagwood dogs as well, to be honest with you. But yeah, Nikki and myself, we're going to be broadcasting live across the entire day tomorrow for the first day of the Cairns Show. Yeah, it kicks off tomorrow and it also runs Thursday and Friday. And we do have that show day public holiday on the Friday. But if you still want to win some passes to the Cairns Show, be listening to Johnny and Inky for breakfast because they've got some more to give away over the coming days, so keep it locked here at Star for that, okay? The Cairns Show is happening the 15th to the 17th of July at the Cairns Showgrounds. I've got Justin Bieber playing for you next at Star. You got the key.
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0: Keep it summoning 2.7 after 4 o'clock for your chance to head along to the Cairns Italian Festival's La Festa. And also we've got more of Cairns' best music.
1: Hey, brother.
0: We'll throw it back and play this banger from Avicii, Hey Brother, inside the next 15. And I've got Olivia Dean's Man I Need playing straight after we check in with the newsroom, where they've got details about this study and about how Aussies want house prices to go down. 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
5: Hello, I'm Monique Crichton. It's been revealed Sam Neill had been suffering from pneumonia before his unexpected death. The actor's family confirming he had remained cancer-free 4 years after his diagnosis. The 78-year-old died yesterday at Sydney's St Vincent's Private Hospital. Australia's communications minister has issued a warning to tech giants over their detection of online sexual extortion. It follows a new AE safety report that found there's been a surge in blackmail scams targeting young men. Annika Wells says the social media platforms have no excuses.
20: This is some of the most heinous content and conduct that we see online. And yet, the report has found that big tech is simply not doing enough.
5: Volunteers will be trained in South Australia to help increase surveillance of the state's bird life. It follows that state's first case of the deadly bird flu found in a native bird in robe in the southeast. 50 people will be in the first group. Ukraine has formed a defence coalition with 9 other European countries. It'll develop an anti-ballistic missile system. There's no time frame just yet. And Madonna has made music history, becoming the first artist to have a number one album on the Billboard Top 200 in the 2020s and 3 other decades. It follows the 67-year-old pop icon releasing Confessions 2 at the start of the month. She also hit the number one spot in the 2010s, 2000s and the 80s.
2: Cairns RSL Club. If we're not your local, move closer.
5: In sport, the Tigers are backing their relationship with outgoing star Jerome Luai. Coach Benji Marshall fronting the media for the first time since it was revealed Luai will depart the club at the end of the season to link up with the PNG Chiefs in 2028.
21: You can appreciate it's a difficult situation for him as well, because he would have expected to spend the next 12 months here. And having these conversations with him and his management, they've been nothing but professional and upstanding and honest.
5: He's now filled in the gap year and will play for the Eels in 27. That's the latest in news and sport. Go Harvey
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0: This afternoon, mostly sunny, getting down to 19 degrees overnight. And tomorrow, you're in for a mostly sunny one with a slight chance of a shower and a top of 27.
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0: 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Dylan here, and we're going to push play on fresh stuff from Harry Styles, American Girls, in just a moment. But right now, let's send you to the Cairns Italian Festival's La Festa.
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0: Yeah, it's back for 2026, the Cairns Italian Festival, with events kicking off from July 23rd, and you can really experience Italy right in your own backyard with this. And one event not to be missed is La Festa. It's probably one of my faves. It is returning to Fogarty Park Saturday, July 25. Lots of great food and entertainment and drinks across the day and into the night with that one. And I've got your chance to score a family pass right now, but you've got to play this game with me. Where basically you call me up right now on 4041 1827. I'm then going to give you three headlines, and out of the three headlines, one of them is going to be a headline made up. So if you guess that correctly, that family pass to La Festa as part of the Cairns Italian Festival will be all yours. So call me right now, 4041 1827. 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
2: G'day, Philip. How are you going this afternoon, mate?
3: Fantastic. How are you?
2: Good. What are you up to?
3: Oh, just getting ready to go home.
2: Yeah, that's the way. How's your day been at work?
3: Yeah, I'm average, but obviously it's going to pick up now.
2: And your day's going to get even better if I give you this family pass to La Festa as part of the Cairns Italian Festival. It is happening at Fogarty Park, and let me tell you, there is so much food, drink, and entertainment as part of this. It is all going down Saturday, July 25. What I'm about to do is give you three headlines, and out of the three headlines, one of them is going to be a headline made-up story. If you guess that correctly, you'll score that family pass to La Festa, okay? So here we go. Here are your headlines.
0: Headline or headline.
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2: Escape zebra airlifted to safety by helicopter.
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2: Scientists develop self-ironing jeans.
0: Headline or headline.
2: Which one is the headline?
3: Okay, I'm going to go with the third one.
2: You want to go with the third one about the scientists developing self-ironing jeans, do you?
3: Yeah.
2: Alrighty, let's lock that one in because that is correct. Well done, mate.
3: Oh, awesome. Love your work.
2: No worries. Have you been to La Festa before?
3: I haven't personally, but the family has, yes.
2: And now you're going to be able to experience it without penguins as well, because that was actually a true story. So these penguins were in this sushi shop and they refused to leave. So the cops actually had to come and evacuate the penguins out of this shop. Crazy, hey?
3: Hilarious.
2: Yeah, it is. Well, you enjoy that, okay?
3: I will do.
2: The Cairns Italian Festival, celebrating Italy in the tropics. On the way next, we'll throw it back and play The Offspring at Star.
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0: and home of the best music. Star 102.7, we're also your home of Will and Woody. The boys, they're taking over next to drive you home with a whole stack of fun. Straight after, we're checking with the newsroom for everything you need to know this afternoon next. I'm out of here, though, but I'm going to catch you live from the Cannes Show tomorrow. That's right, the Cannes Show kicks off from tomorrow and right across Thursday and Friday as well. And Nikki and I, we're going to be broadcasting live all day tomorrow. So come and say g'day. I'm out of here, though. Until then, see you bye. See ya.
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4: Hi, I'm Monique Crichton. A co-star of Sam Neill's has revealed he'd been struck down with pneumonia before his death in a Sydney hospital. The Kiwi actor going public saying he'd be annoyed after the 78-year-old managed to fight off cancer. Tech giants are being warned they need to do more to protect Aussie children. It follows the latest eSafety Commission report, which found that young men are being targeted with sextortion after being coerced to send photos. Commissioner Julie Inman-Grant telling the ABC, social media platforms aren't doing enough to detect and prevent it.
14: We've sent them scripts that we typically see, you know, I'm going to ruin your life, have a sexy chat. They could use a little language analysis technology. They don't have appropriate reporting pathways.
4: A warning today that scammers have a new MO involving fake purchases of up to $2,000. The ACCC warning about a new scam that makes you feel pressured to act urgently. This one could come through as an email, SMS or calendar invite that will tell you to call a number to cancel the payment. The death toll from a fire in a Bangkok pub earlier this week has risen to 30. 70 people remain in hospital following the incident in the Thai capital. And Bryan Adams is coming back to Oz next year. The Canadian performer, best known for the Summer of 69, is bringing his Roll with the Punches tour to Perth, Sydney, Brisbane, Adelaide and Melbourne during February and March. Aussie Natalie Imbruglia is the support act.
1: Cairns RSL Club. If we're not your local, move closer.
4: In sport, Collingwood's Billy Frampton is off to the tribunal trying to downgrade his one-match suspension for a tackle on North Melbourne's Matt Whitlock. If successful, he'll be free to play on Saturday against Carlton at the G. Aussie Alex de Minaur has become the world's number five in men's tennis despite an early exit from Wimbledon, and he's now off the market, having married fellow tennis player Katie Bolter on the same day as the men's singles final. That's the latest in news and sport.
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0: Tonight, mostly clear, dropping down to 19 degrees overnight. And tomorrow, you're in for a mostly sunny day with a slight chance of a shower and a maximum of 27.
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0: It is Will and Woody. I hope you're having a wonderful Tuesday's drive home, Woodrow. What did you do with the dead animal? Is what we're kicking the show off with.
1: Bloody oath, it's just feel good radio, mate. It's feel good radio. Obviously, we're not talking about, you know, did you kill the animal? That's outrageous. But I just think there's a real life situation there where an animal has died, and then you have this body, and you know, how do you dispose of it? And sometimes you're in a rush, or sometimes you just want to do something with it before burying it or having a funeral for it or whatever. And we're talking about it because Dame Judi Dench revealed on a podcast that she would put dead rats in her next-door neighbour's mailbox because they wouldn't throw the balls back whenever a ball went over the fence. And I think that's great gear. Let's go to Alicia here. I know you've got a story about a bird, which I am coming for, Will.
0: Yes. No, I'm pumped about this. Yep.
1: Alicia, you had a pet snake.
2: I did. Unfortunately, this is a story about how it got killed. We moved house and she made an escape, and then my sister about a week later found it in the bottom of her pressure cooker. And she'd already cooked it and cooked with the pressure cooker like three times since.
1: Oh. Sorry. So the snake got in there as like a little nest. She turned the pressure cooker.
2: In under the element, yeah. Where, like, you've got the little, like, the pot that you take in and out.
1: I think in some cultures, snake is a delicacy. Did she...
2: Oh, it wasn't eaten. It was left in the machine. It was just...
1: But was it
2: in the machine?
1: But was it cooked? But was it cooked?
0: It was cooked.
1: Yeah, so I'm just saying, I'd have a nibble.
0: I think...
1: Anyway, we'll move on. It's getting a bit sick. Let's go to, we'll go. Oh, yeah, fully get that. But I think they would want that. Let's go to Kirsty here. What did you do with the dead animal?
0: I'd rather be eaten.
1: Yeah.
3: Hi, guys. So our cat passed away and we'd had it for about 17 years and I was like, okay, we really have to bury her. But when it happened, it was in the middle of a drought and we tried to dig a hole, but it was just way too hard at the time to be able to even dig a hole.
1: Yeah.
3: So we decided the best course of action was to maybe pop her out in our beer fridge in the shed that the freezer just got used for bait. So we were like, oh, it'll be fine. It's not like we put food in there. We'll pop her in there. And then when the ground's a bit like easier to dig up, we'll deal with her.
1: Yeah.
3: And I was only just thinking one day about 6 months later, we really need to deal with that and see if we can like get it all sorted.
1: Yeah.
3: And at the time I walked outside, my kids were playing outside and I thought, oh, I'm just going to go check on that. And I found my daughter at the freezer patting our cat that had been in there for about 6 months by that point. And I'm like, oh, what are you doing? She's like, oh, just saying hi to Princess. I come out every day and say hello. And that's when we realized for about 6 months, she'd been going to the freezer daily to pet our cat still. And I was like, oh my gosh, I think we really need to deal with that now. And it was like parented a year over here, but she didn't see anything wrong with it. So I was like, okay, cool.
1: Sorry. When you say, okay, cool, are you saying that you left the cat in the freezer and let your daughter keep patting it?
3: So after that, one of my friends, she actually worked for a company at the time and was like, okay, enough is enough. And she ended up organising to get the cat cremated for us.
0: Okay.
1: What did you...
3: She was like, no.
0: It's a nice idea, though, isn't it? It's kind of beautiful that you get, you know, it's kind of like an old... You know, dictator, you know, like Ho Chi Minh's embalmed, you get to go and see him.
1: Yes.
0: You know, Lenin's embalmed in Russia. I feel like if, you know, when my mum or dad die eventually, maybe I'll just freeze them, put them in the freezer.
1: Beautiful.
0: Get an ice cream, say good day.
1: It's beautiful. What a beautiful moment.
0: Pay your respects. Oh, good day, mum. How are you? How's your day? Oh, that's all right.
1: And I think if our kids are listening, both Will and I, we'd love to be frozen.
0: I'd love to be in the freezer.
1: Give us a little kiss every morning. Little kiss. Let's finish off with Carol here. Or do you want to talk about your bird? What happened with your bird?
0: Oh, a quick one with the bird. So I was staying in my parents' holiday house one time. Lots of birds around there, lots of lorikeets, big windows.
1: Yeah.
0: Anyway, I was there with Sam pretty early on in our relationship, and one of these parrots just flew straight into the glass.
1: Oh, no.
0: Straight onto the ground.
1: Oh, no.
0: And a huge, you know, one of the massive thud. And I was like, well, that's it for that guy. And it was pretty early on in our relationship, and I went outside and I was like, look, do you just want to Google very quickly what we should do here? Mm-hmm. But in the meantime, I'm the man here. I'll take care of it.
4: Here we go.
0: As you know, not a man.
4: You were still
1: masquerading, right. No doubt, at that stage, early in the relationship. Absolutely. You got a frying pan?
0: You got a frying pan. Right. Of a blunt object. Well, I was like, well, I'm just going to have to take him out of his misery here.
1: Hang on. This isn't, Will, this isn't how did you kill an animal? Right. This is what did you do with a dead animal? I don't think we need to hear the end of this story, mate.
0: So anyway, I did the deed. And as I was doing it, Sam comes running out going, I've just Googled it. Happens all the time. They just get stunned.
1: Oh, and they just wake up. Oh, Will. Yeah. Will. Okay. That's enough. Let's go to Carol here. Again, off topic. Not what we're asking for. Carol, and sorry, just to finish off your story, you lifted the spatula and then the lorikeet woke up. Carol, this happened to an old pet of yours. We're talking about what you did with the dead animal that was already dead.
5: Well,
1: go on.
5: It's not a whole dead animal. When I was about 13, I used to ride a friend's little stallion, and he decided he was going to castrate him.
1: Oh.
5: And I was so much in love with this pony that I was devastated when they did it. So I collected the bits that were castrated and I threw them in the freezer.
1: Oh.
5: And my sister came home one day and was rifling through the freezer and grabbed them and said, what on earth is that? Because there was all veins and things hanging off. And I said, oh, that's Nipper's nuts. And she threw them up in the air and they landed on the floor and the German Shepherd ended up eating them.
0: Oh, God.
5: I was devastated.
1: It's very.
6: You know the saying, where there's a Will, there's a Woody. Hang on, I don't think I got that quite right. Will and Woody driving you home.
7: 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Did you know that you can experience Italy without the 24-hour flight?
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13: 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The Diamonds will depart for Glasgow tomorrow ahead of the Commonwealth Games. Australia leads the

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0: It is Will and Woody. Hope you're having a wonderful drive home. And moi, je suis en France en ce moment.
1: Stop it.
0: I'm broadcasting from the beautiful island of Corsica in France on a very special day, le 14 juillet, Woods. It is the French National Day over here. I'm feeling particularly French today, mate. I'm going to have all the brioche.
1: You can see Will. He's in a beret. He's wearing a mime, one of those mime shirts. He's got white gloves on. It's appalling. I don't want to see it.
0: I couldn't have felt any more French over here. And look, I was discouraged early on. My partner actually has come around to me speak. I did French at uni. I worked at a law firm in Paris. So look, my French is just, it's ready to go, mate. I've waited for this moment my whole life. And my partner, Sam, actually has found it sexy, which is...
1: Oh, really? Oh, it's turned around. Because I know she used to hate it. There's nothing worse than when you're out at dinner with you and you detect that the waiter or waitress is from front and you see you almost levitate out of your chair as you're trying to find the moment where you can start talking French. I hate it.
0: Yep.
1: I know you hate it,
0: but it's loved over here. And look, I started talking French on air yesterday, and look, you were saying on behalf of everyone that everyone was tuning out, they were hating it, and then... Yeah.

0: A woman called Michaela called, and just the wind that she put in my sails.
1: Everyone is tuning out every time you talk, Fred. If I could show you the graphic.
2: Private text line.
1: Are you enjoying the moment where Will drops into French Michaela, or are you as frustrated as me?
3: I do find it a bit sexy.
1: Oh, no, Michaela, that is not... Oh, that's backfired so badly.
0: Now, I know we've got to get to the quiz now, but look, just to settle this debate once and for all, Woods, what I'm going to do right now, we've got a list of calls. I asked you guys to call. I am going to speak French. Okay. Now, I will continue to keep speaking French if people keep calling up and tell me it's sexy.
1: We can't understand you.
0: The moment... Doesn't matter, mate. It's not about that. And clearly you've missed the point. Clearly, if you're trying to understand it with your head, mate, it's not about that. You understand it with your body, in your heart. That's where French lives. Now, people are going to call up. If they say it's sexy, you can throw to the calls, Woods.
1: Okay.
0: The minute that you get somebody that says that it's not sexy and they want me to shut up, I'll shut up. All right? But otherwise, I'm going to continue and bask in the Frenchness. All right, here we go.
1: Okay, no worries. I'm going to go to Kylie here. Kylie, I will wire you $100. After the show, Kylie, if you say right now that it's not sexy, we'll speak in French. Kylie?
3: Oh, la cuisine. Not sexy.
1: Bang. See you later. God. See you later. See you later.
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5: Megan in Goldsboro, what is your What Are the Chances story?
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6: 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He goes, I don't know. 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
15: Hi, I'm Monique Crichton. A warning today that Russian hackers are targeting Australia. The Signals Directorate believes our defence, communications, energy and banks are being targeted. The federal agency is urging government and industry to make sure software is updated to stop the hackers gaining access through outdated programs and easy-to-guess passwords. The Royal Commission into Anti-Semitism has focused on our universities today. The inquiry hearing from students and academics about their experiences of anti-Semitism on campus at Melbourne's Monash Uni. But Vice-Chancellor of the University of Canberra and former Labor leader Bill Shorten has told the ABC he's confident things have improved.
16: They have certainly improved their complaints handling procedures. The National Student Ombudsman is a very positive development. So I think the lessons have been learned by unis and hopefully some of that will come out in the important evidence they provide later this week.
15: A study has found that most drivers done for speeding weren't doing it intentionally. The research from Navman finding the most common reason was a momentary lapse of attention, followed by confusing speed signs and driving in unfamiliar areas. And Justin Baldoni isn't too keen to fork out $8 million to his It Ends With Us co-star Blake Lively after settling her harassment claim. His team says the figure to come other legal bills is wildly overinflated, claiming Blake has failed to present the court with any credible evidence for the costing.
4: Cairns RSL Club. If we're not your local, move closer.
15: In sport, the dates are set for the next A-League season. Both the men's and women's competitions will get underway on October 16. The women's grand final will be held in mid-May, ahead of the FIFA Women's World Cup in Brazil starting in late June. The men's final is scheduled for early June. And it's humid in Dallas, Texas, ahead of tomorrow morning's World Cup semi-final between France and Spain. That's the latest in news and sport.
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18: Tonight, mostly clear, dropping down to 19 degrees overnight. And tomorrow, you're in for a mostly sunny day with a slight chance of a shower and a maximum of 27.
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0: It is Will and Woody. Hope you're having a wonderful drive home. I am broadcasting from Europe for the next couple of weeks, Woods, and I feel like you're taking advantage of that.
1: No.
0: And exploiting a talent of mine, which, look, I'm happy for you to push a DJ tour as my comeback DJ tour. I've had a couple of years off, no doubt, having kids. But I think you just need to focus on some of the highlights. Like, I DJed a sunset set at Coup d'Etat in Bali. That was a big deal.
1: Who got you that gig? Who got you that gig?
0: You got me that gig.
1: Thank you. I flew to Bali. I was there for 18 hours, hadn't slept, maybe had a few too many drinks at Coup d'Etat, and then I secured you a gig. I secured you a gig.
0: That was your choice. They felt sorry for the drunk guy who wouldn't leave the bar. And then the other gig that I think is worth it, I've also played an AFL game prior to an AFL game, to a full house.
1: Yes.
0: Over in WA in Perth. They did take me off the stage after 20 seconds for playing deep techno before a Fremantle game. I think largely, though, because you were behind me absolutely destroying a sniff stick for all 30 seconds of that on camera on the big screen.
1: That is true. And from memory, I was spanking you on the bum. When I got you that gig, because I also got you that gig, I'm starting to realize that I did get you most of your gigs. So, you know, I think a thank you wouldn't be too far from what is deserved right now. That was a family day that we DJed at. I didn't tell you that. They were expecting...
0: No, I didn't get the brief.
1: Because we were on a local Perth breakfast show which did pop music. That's what they expected. You don't bow down to nobody, DJ Will, because you're badass and you're underground. Anyway, yeah, they removed us after 45 seconds. We might have vision of that, actually, which we'll dig up and put on our socials. Sophia, you've got an event because I've got to build now the tour. We need the locations to go to for Will's DJ tour. Where would you like Will to come for you?
2: We're having an event at St. Lucia in
1: St. Lucia.
0: St. Lucia.
1: Tell me about St. Lucia. What is that?
2: We're having a rebrand event, a golf day.
1: So you'd set Will up on a party hole.
2: Yes, maybe. That would be cool.
1: That's like what Live Golf do. They've got a party hole with a DJ and people make noise. Sophia, I don't mind that at all. Thanks for the call. What are your thoughts on golf?
0: Sorry, can I ask about that? I've got a couple of questions here. What sort of clientele are we talking?
2: We're talking we're an interior design company. So we're going to have industry partners, collaborators, builders, developers. Yep.
1: And those people love to dance. Everyone knows they love to dance.
0: No one dances like someone in textiles. No one.
1: My wife's a property stylist, or was a property stylist. She can move. Let's go to Lisa here. Lisa, you've got an event that you'd like Will to DJ at on his first ever national DJ tour.
3: Well, listen, we've got the event of the century.
1: Here we go.
3: It is a health and wellness, a mindful for all single women that are coming.
1: Whoa.
3: It's on a Thursday night at a hotel, so good venue for a DJ. Then we need some music.
1: Lisa, if I can just jump in here real quick. Are you saying that a group of your mates who are all single and women have got a hotel room and you want Will to DJ in that room?
3: No. It's not a hotel room. It's a hotel, in a hotel. We're going to take over the hotel. And, so we're going to have a mindful coach, mentor, life coach talking about all good things. Music. We need music. So we definitely need DJ Will.
1: What's the what's the age of the group, if I can ask, that's going to be going to this event?
3: Does it matter?
1: No, not at all. But I just need to know for the details and the business.
3: We're all over 40.
1: Beautiful.
3: Will I say? 40, ranging from 40 up to 60. How's that?
1: That's great. That's beautiful. That's a perfect gorgeous age range, I'd say. Will, thoughts on that? Hotel for some single women?
0: Needs to lift, Woods.
1: Are you joking? Mate, she just said.
0: I'm not.
1: To be fair, I was worried when it sounded like she'd just got a hotel room with a few single mates and wanted you to DJ.
0: Can I just run you through the events that you have currently been pitched? We've had a 3-year-old's birthday party. We've had a 7-year-old birthday party at an RSL in Blacktown.
1: Yes.
0: We've now just had the Golf Day for interior designers.
1: Golf Day's good.
0: And now the single women mindfulness function in a hotel room for women between 40 and 60. Give me a party, mate.
1: That's a party, mate. That's a party,
0: give
1: mate.
0: Give me.
1: You think about it.
0: Give me.
1: And drop
0: give
1: it.
0: Me something.
1: Imagine that. 60-year-old women just saying, give me more, Willie. Give me more. Give me more. That's what'll happen. Nah. Nothing says party like a life coach in a wellness event at a hotel. Let's go to Dimitri here. Dimitri, I'm sure we're going to end with a bang here. Dimitri, you also have an event that you would like DJ Will to attend on his national DJ tour.
4: Yes, of course. I think our event's going to be a lot better than what we've heard so far.
1: Okay, here we go.
4: So we have a gentleman's club at Lewisham. So it's Cheetahs at Lewisham Hotel. Mm-hmm. End of each month, we do a theme night for all our girls and our customers. 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So if DJ Will can come and lighten up the room and warm it up in winter time, so
1: Dimitri,
4: very happy to...
1: Dimitri, yeah? if I could just jump in here real quick. Gentlemen's Club, are you a strip club?
4: Of course, sir.
5: 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What is going on?
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0: It's Will and Woody for the drive home. Will is live from Corsica. Bienvenue. En fait, Woody, today is a very special day in France.
1: I don't care. I don't care, and no one cares because we're here in Australia and we're freezing cold in the winter. And the less you talk about Europe, the better. And also, people want to know the solution that I've got to the most common issue in relationships. I just want to throw it over to you right now, Will. I'm sure that you and your wife, Sam, have battled this issue. I think it would be rare for a couple to not have an issue around this. What do you think is the most common issue that all relationships have, if you had to guess?
0: Erectile dysfunction.
1: Okay. Well, to be fair, they've solved that a while ago. Viagra. So no, I'm not targeting that one.
0: Okay. Well, it felt targeted at me. Felt like you were like, I'm sure you guys have been across it. I wasn't sure if you were alluding to it without, actually naming it, but there you go.
1: I didn't know you would.
0: I feel more comfortable now.
1: I didn't know you had that issue. That's really brave of you to talk about it.
0: But everyone does it. Everyone's got it. Oh, everyone, it happens all the time.
1: 100%.
0: Happens all the time.
1: 100%. It feels weird to segue away from, but I think that's really brave of you to say that on radio.
0: Thanks, man. I appreciate it.
1: I'm not talking about that. I am talking about another bedroom issue, though. It is the issue of when one of the relationship, one pairing of the relationship or one person in the relationship wants to go to bed, wants to go to sleep, and the other one wants to stay awake and read a book.
0: Oh, yeah.
1: All right. Okay. Now, the reason it...
0: Solved that. Been there, done that.
1: Well, hang on. No, I don't think you have solved that because it's impossible because someone's got a light on, right? And they're, making a bit of a racket. And the other one's like, I just want pitch black. All right?
0: Just get a Kindle, mate. Get a Kindle or a Kobo.
1: Kindle still has...
0: No light.
1: No, it still has a light.
0: No light.
1: No, even on dark mode. Even on dark mode, there is a hue. And my wife has sensitive eyes.
0: I think I know where you're at. I think I know which side of this you're on.
1: There is a hue which... I'm the reader. Yes, I'm the reader. And I'm going analog. I'm back to paperback books because I like the feel of paper. And so it's becoming an issue for us that I want the light on. Okay? And she can't get to sleep. But Will.
0: Okay.
1: I genuinely think I've solved it. It's going to cost me a little bit of money. And for anyone that wants to follow this, it will cost a tiny bit of money. But I think we'll solve this issue. And I truly don't know if this is the smartest thing I've ever thought of or if it's the dumbest thing I've ever thought of. And
0: okay.
1: Really keen to get your honesty here, but Will.
0: Yeah. Yeah.
1: I am going to read my book at night with night vision goggles.
0: You know, when you were saying I think I solved it, that came up in the back of my head and I was like, oh, he's an idiot. He's not that much of an idiot. A couple of questions.
1: Go.
0: Firstly.
1: Fire away.
0: Firstly, how much are they?
1: Okay, so I've seen a number of them. So most night vision goggles are for hunting and you get some you get Zoom night vision goggles, which are like elite. You're looking at almost $1,000 for them, right? Now, obviously I was tempted because I was like, oh, well, not that I'm a hunter, but I could also use them out in the wild. Like I could go for a walk down to, the bush, which would be a little bit of fun. But then I was like, hang on a second, Woody. I don't think we've got $1,000 to throw away here. So you can get cheapies for under $200.
0: Wow. Not
1: right?
0: bad.
1: Right? And then
0: and they make that cool noise like they do in Silence of the Lambs, that when they power up.
1: Well, I don't own them yet. I don't have them. I don't actually because this was this is the testing period. Am I clicking yes on
0: you're
1: Amazon?
0: Just trying to figure it out.
1: Before you make a decision now, there is also the issue, and I think you'll be able to relate to this one as well because you're a man of the night. I think sometimes when you come home late, often you've been out for 40 hours. You have, and so I think it's good that you could then put some night vision goggles on. When you're fooling around trying to get your jeans off and jumping into bed.
0: Yes. Yes. That would be useful. I'm not going to carry, because then I would need to take them out with me.
1: No, you wouldn't.
0: I don't think I'm going out to the pub with my night vision goggles off. I think that would be a flag.
1: You hang them.
0: You walked into the pub with your night. Is that Cyclops? Hang on a second.
1: No, you hang them on a hook. And you get home.
0: So the other... Yes. I'm not hanging night vision goggles on a hook by my front door. The other flag I think that I have for you is I mentioned earlier erectile dysfunction. That was a little bit of a joke, nothing to laugh at. But you won't have to worry about erectile dysfunction or any sex at all, I imagine, because no one is sleeping with man reading a book in night vision goggles.
1: I disagree. Absolutely not. And I think it would be an experience, wouldn't it?
0: No.
1: Because you could do, like, right?
0: All right.
1: Right?
0: No, no. We'll put that down.
1: Anyway, okay. I've done it. I'm going to buy the night vision goggles tonight.
0: Please do.
1: Thank you.
0: Please do.
1: I'll send some vision. I think it's going to be great.
0: Okay, great. Really moody.
2: 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Will and Woody driving you home.
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0: you've got a night for single women at a hotel, and you'd like Will to DJ there?
1: Yes, it was. We're looking at the 30th of July. I hope that's. I hope he's back from his holiday by then.
0: I think that fits absolutely perfectly, Lisa. So I don't want to guarantee anything yet, but I reckon we're going to bloody be there with you and your single women and your life coach.
2: We're not going to guarantee anything. I've got to approve it as well, Lisa. So there's a few things that have to happen, but yeah.
1: Oh, cool. Look, I've had a really bad day today, so you've just made my day, believe me. Oh, I'm so happy.
0: I did. So this is why we're calling you back, actually, Lisa. Producer Joe Tyler, you lost your job today.
1: Yes, I did, unfortunately.
3: Oh, Lisa.
0: That sucks, Lisa.
1: I know.
3: Oh, that sucks. My God.
0: So Will, do you still...
2: Oh, that sucks, Lisa.
0: Do you still want to tell her, Will, that you don't want to DJ at her event?
2: Never said I don't want to. Never said I don't want to. Said I'd think about it.
1: Even if you don't, just chatting to you has made my day.
0: I think you'll find that DJ Will confirm right now that we're going to be at your event.
2: Yeah.
0: Go on, Will. Go on, Will. Go on, Will.
1: It's better male strip club, for God's sake.
0: Yeah, it's better than... Hey, that's what Will keeps saying, more strip clubs. And I'm like, Will, come on, mate.
2: Said that.
0: We're a family-friendly show.
1: You don't want a male one.
0: Yeah, he'll strip for you as well, Lisa.
2: Lisa, I know it's single women between the age of 40 and 60. I'll come and DJ if Woody agrees to dance around in a pair of Speedos. How's that sound?
1: Oh, yes, please. That'd be great.
0: Lisa,
2: look at him.
1: Cannot wait.
0: Anything to put a smile on your face, Lisa. We have committed to a lot with you here, Lisa. My God. I'm going to give you some movie tickets as well, Lisa. Christopher Nolan's The Odyssey. The epic battle arrives in cinemas July 16. That's
1: in
0: 2 days.
1: Plenty of time to go watch a movie now.
0: Yeah. Why not think about the positive, Lisa? Great.
1: That's right.
0: For everyone else who's listening, thanks, Lisa. For everyone else who's listening, get along to willandwoody.com, click win, and then you can register for DJ Will to come to your event, your party.
2: Yes.
0: Anything.
2: Some decent parties, guys, please. I'd like to, yeah.
0: But also,
2: something decent here. Something credible.
0: Just as your manager to make sure that we do get the appropriate demand. Anything.
2: No,
0: all right. 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
1: Plans for a new barge at Cape Tribulation is set to keep residents north of the Daintree River connected during future natural disasters. Paul Cairns Council has handed down a $785 million budget, locking in major spending on water, transport and community infrastructure, along with a 3.95% general rate rise.
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1: 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Finally, Cairns tourism operator Captor Group is expanding its North Queensland footprint, acquiring Townsville's iconic Billabong Sanctuary.
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1: That no is way. 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

0: It's Will and Woody keeping you up.
1: Judi Dench, Dame Judi Dench, has revealed that she used to do something pretty sick with dead rats when she was a teenager, which...
2: Actual dead rats or...
1: Yeah, mate, actual dead rats.
2: A dead rat is a term for something else as well.
1: Ah, very good. No, not referring to the metaphorical dead rat or the that kind of slang. I'm talking about an actual dead rat. And
2: okay, cool.
1: I'm not going to say what she did. I'm going to get Dame Judi Dench to do it herself. This is on a podcast, BBC's This Natural Life, and Judy reveals what she did with dead rats.
3: The boys used to play cricket in the garden, always batting the balls over into the other gardens. And there was a lady called Miss Lazenby, and she never gave us the balls back. And once the boys found a dead rat, and they parcelled it up, and they said, Judy, will you just go round and put this through Miss Lazenby's door? So I did go and squeeze it through Miss Lazenby's door, saying, please give us our balls back.
4: It was a message tied round the dead rat?
3: Yes.
4: And did they ever get their balls back? Probably not.
3: I doubt we ever know. We're allowed to play cricket again.
1: Dead rat in the mailbox. I mean, I think it's good stuff. I think it's good stuff. I think, firstly...
2: You'd find it good stuff if there was a dead rat in your mailbox with a message tied around it.
1: No, but I'd always give the balls back. If you're a neighbour out there who's not throwing the balls back, give the balls back, okay? And if you don't, you're going to get dead rats in your mailbox.
2: It's so true. But it's so easy, isn't it?
1: It's so easy. It's so easy. And I think the punishment matched the crime. Dead rat in your mailbox. Now, again, this just shook me because I just couldn't imagine Judi Dench putting a dead rat into a mailbox. But it got me thinking, Will.
2: Yeah.
1: I just feel like when you do have a dead animal, a lot of the time you don't know what to do with it. Like you just have this now lifeless body. And sure, a lot of people throw it in the bin. But I think you can get a little bit creative with what you do with a dead rat or a dead animal. And I'd love to know on 131065, what did you do with the dead animal? Specifically, what did you do with the dead rat? I think if we get more dead rat stories, because Will, obviously there was a rat that died in my house late last year. We decided to have a funeral on the radio show, and then we cremated it. We got a little bit of audio of this is Sean here who gave a eulogy at our on air funeral. Got a Shane here.
5: Yeah, I saw a day today, obviously, hearing that the rabbit died. It's an honourable way to go out, being locked in the TV unit, you know, it could have been worse. He could have died down the sewers. It's a nice place to go. I'd say it's nice and warm in your house. Poor rat. But it's actually just ruined my day, honestly.
1: So that was quite beautiful what we did. But I remember when I was younger, we had some fish that died, and Dad obviously didn't want the kids knowing that the fish had died, so... Dad said, I'm going to move the fish outside into a bucket so they get some fresh water. And miraculously, those fish came back to life. It was only years later that I realized that Dad just got some real living fish and replaced them to make me feel better about the fact that the fish didn't die. It was actually genius. We've had a number of calls on this radio show of people with dead pets in their freezers.
2: Yeah, that's right. I think there's a call I remember, or this actually might have been a friend of mine whose dad was leaving to go overseas and the dog died.
1: Uh-huh.
2: And no one else was in the house and he didn't know what to do with it.
1: Yeah.
2: He put the dog in the freezer and didn't tell the family because he was in such a rush. And then one of the girls got home to go and get some ice out of the freezer and lo and behold, a dog was in there.
1: Yeah. Yeah. So... Again, I just think it's a practical thing that happens. You don't know what to do with the dead animal. So 131065 is the number. I don't want to hear bin or buried. I think, you know, they're standard. I'm sure a lot of cases go that way. But outside of that, what did you do with the dead animal?
2: I've got a pretty horrific story about a bird.
1: Okay.
2: Which I'm happy to share up next.
1: Maybe have a think about like that during the song and just how hectic it is.
2: No, that's fine.
1: Okay, great.
2: We're talking dead animal. It's all in the vein of dead animal.
1: Oh, beautiful. You know,
2: it's going to be within those.
1: It's feel good radio, Will. It's feel good radio.
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0: working and they're working. It's Will and Woody keeping you up.
1: You and I play Battle of the Gens, usually with junior producer Annalise.
2: Yes, who is a Gen Z, so younger than us. Yes. We try and see who's more in touch with pop culture.
1: Yeah.
2: But Wilbur, just to prove that we are the supreme generation.
1: Worth mentioning we're both millennials, by the way.
2: That is, if it's not obvious. Yeah. Today we'll be having a little challenge with, these aren't baby boomers. These are two people that are part of, two women that are part of the silence generation, Wilbur.
1: Yeah, that's right. So these are the guys before baby boomers. They're both grannies.
2: Yep.
1: You might know them as Granny Bingo. You might know them from another cuppa with Granny Bingo every Thursday, which you can see on ABC and iView. I'm sure you guys have seen them on the socials. Granny Bingo playing Battle of the Gens right now.
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2: Here we go.
4: Woody's.
2: Hello. Over to your microphone.
1: Hello.
2: Maureen, Edith, we're big fans.
1: Hello. Hi,
2: we're big fans.
1: Hello. Edith and Maureen, both here. God, I don't know how you'll go with the headphones over the hair.
5: There you go.
6: The hair comes off.
5: That's right.
2: How's your morning been, ladies?
6: It's been all right. You know, we had a busy one at the home. Prune juice morning, the buffet this morning. So it was quite a busy one all day. I've been zipping all over the place.
7: If the line for the prune juice wasn't enough, the line for the toilet after is.
1: Yeah, that's right. Yeah,
2: I'm glad you've been cleansed before coming into the studio.
6: Thank you so much. I'm a big fan. You know, I once had a little Woody.
2: Oh, did you?
6: Yes, I did. Very sad. I lost my Woody a long time ago.
1: Oh, dear.
6: My little push cat named Woody, of course.
1: Oh, yeah.
2: Oh, I'm sorry.
6: Yeah,
2: I'm
6: he got stuck in the automatic doors at the supermarket.
2: It happens.
6: Got the end snipped off him. Yeah. Woody got chopped off.
7: No, but it is a thrill to be here. I'm sorry. I want to say, you know, being earnest and serious here because I've listened to your show for a long time.
1: Guys, a little bit before, because we're going to do Battle of the Gens with you. We'll do that up next. We'll do that up next. But I know that you guys are obviously famous, first of all, for doing your Granny Bingo, which is really cool.
6: Thank you.
1: So that's how things started off, going along. How long has it been going for?
6: Oh, 11 years we've been hosting it now.
1: Oh, cool.
7: Yeah. We just celebrated 10 years in Melbourne once a month, you know, and we do it on a Monday night and people, you know, it's Monday, can't come. But they keep coming.
1: There you go. And what are some of your iconic Granny Bingo calls, Maureen?
7: Oh, well, we've got
6: 11.
7: Legs 11 is Rhonda Birchmore.
6: Our favourite singer, isn't she?
7: Fabulous.
6: Sexy young woman. You'd like her, Woody.
2: I do like her. I've got a poster of her on the wall.
1: Yeah. What's number 8 in your bingo?
6: One fat lady.
7: Mm-hmm.
6: Maureen.
7: It's
6: it's good fun.
2: 46.
6: 46. Don't touch Grandpa's stick. Yeah. He needs it to walk.
1: 32?
6: 32.
7: 3 and 2 is 32. I don't have one for that, so why don't you?
1: Very good. Nice.
6: That's kind of improv that's just fresh for 12 years.
1: Yeah, it's good. It's crisp. There was a test. Very good. All right, well, let's go to a song. We're going to play Battle of the Gens up next. New episodes of Another Couple with Granny Bingo every Thursday. You can watch on the ABC, iView, YouTube, listen on the ABC Listen app, wherever you want to get the guys. Right up next, though, they are going to stick around for a very special edition of Battle of the Gens. Woods, we're going to be playing on behalf of the millennials.
6: Mm-hmm.
1: You guys are the silent generation.
6: I'm silent in the streets, boomer in the sheets.
7: She's got it. She's still got it.
1: All right. You guys are going to be representing them, and we're going to find out which generation is most out of touch
6: on the other side of the song.
1: Stick around. We've got Granny Bingo with Will and Woody playing Battle of the Gens up next. Let's see.
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0: up early. It's Will and Woody keeping you up.
1: Je suis en France en ce moment.
2: Stop it.
1: I'm broadcasting
2: from
1: the beautiful island of Corsica in France on a very special day, le 14 juillet. Woods, it is the French National Day over here. I'm feeling particularly French today, mate. I'm going to have all the brioche.
2: You can see Will. He's in a beret. He's wearing a mime, one of those mime shirts. He's got white gloves on. It's appalling. I don't want to see it.
1: I couldn't have felt any more French over here. And look, I was discouraged early on. My partner actually has come around to me speak. I did French at uni. I worked at a law firm in Paris. So look, my French is ready to go, mate. I've waited for this moment my whole life. And my partner, Sam, actually has found it sexy, which is...
2: Oh, really? Oh, it's turned around. Because I know she used to hate it. There's nothing worse than when you're out at dinner with you and you detect that the waiter or waitress is from front and you see you almost levitate out of your chair as you're trying to find the moment where you can start talking French. I hate it.
1: Yep.
2: I
1: know you hate it. But it's loved over here. And look, I started talking French on air yesterday and look, you were saying on behalf of everyone that everyone was tuning out, they were hating it. And then...
2: Yeah.
1: A woman called Michaela called, and just the wind that she put in my sails. Woods, have a listen.
2: Everyone is tuning out every time you talk French. I just, if I could show you the
1: graphic.
2: Are you enjoying the moment where Will drops into French, Michaela, or are you as frustrated as me?
3: I do find it a bit sexy.
2: Oh, no, Michaela, that is not. Oh, that's backfired so badly.
1: Now, I know we've got to get to the quiz now, but look, just to settle this debate once and for all, Woods,
2: yes.
1: What I'm going to do right now, we've got a list of calls. I asked you guys to call 131065. I am going to speak French, okay? Now, I will continue to keep speaking French if people keep calling up and tell me it's sexy.
2: We can't understand you.
1: The moment... Doesn't matter, mate. It's not about that. And clearly you've missed the point. Clearly, if you're trying to understand it with your head, mate, it's not about that. You understand it with your body, in your heart. That's where French lives. Now, people are going to call up. If they say it's sexy, you can throw to the calls, Woods.
2: Okay.
1: The minute that you get somebody that says that it's not sexy and they want me to shut up, I'll shut up. All right? But otherwise, I'm going to continue and bask in the Frenchness. All right, here we go.
2: Okay, no worries. I'm going to go to Kylie here. Kylie, I will wire you I will wire you $100. After the show, Kylie, if you say right now that it's not sexy, Will speaking French.
1: Laissez-moi vous confiance.
2: Kylie?
3: Oh,
1: la cuisine.
3: Not sexy.
2: Bang. See you later. God. See you later. See you later.
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1: She grew up with the children of the stars.

0: late.
1: Yes.
0: Often you've been out for 40 hours. You have. Yeah. And so I think it's good that you could then put some night vision goggles on when you're fooling around trying to get your jeans off and jumping into bed.
1: Yes.
0: So well.
1: Yes, yes. That would be useful. I'm not going to carry, because then I would need to take them out with me.
0: No, you wouldn't.
1: So I don't think I'm going out to the pub with my night vision goggles on. I think that would be a flag.
0: You hang them.
1: You walked into the pub with night. Is that Cyclops? Hang on a second.
0: No, you hang them on a hook and you get home.
1: So the other, yes, yes. You know, I'm not hanging night vision goggles on a hook by my front door. The other flag I think that I have for you is I mentioned earlier erectile dysfunction. That was a little bit of a joke, nothing to laugh at. But you won't have to worry about erectile dysfunction or any sex at all, I imagine, because no one is sleeping with men reading a book in night vision goggles.
0: I disagree. Absolutely. And I think it would be an experience, wouldn't it?
1: No.
0: Because you could do, like, right?
1: All right.
0: Right?
1: No. We'll put that down.
0: Anyway, okay. I've done it. I'm going to buy the night vision goggles tonight.
1: Please do.
0: Thank you.
1: Please do.
0: I'll send some vision. I think it's going to be great.
1: Okay, great. Really moody.
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1: Plans for a new barge at Cape Tribulation is set to keep residents north of the Daintree River connected during future natural disasters. Paul Cairns Council has handed down a $785 million budget, locking in major spending on water, transport and community infrastructure, along with a 3.95% general rate rise.
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1: 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Finally, Cairns tourism operator Captor Group is expanding its North Queensland footprint, acquiring Townsville's iconic Billabong Sanctuary.
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7: Good morning, Louise Nielsen here with you. Funding will be extended for domestic and family violence co-responder teams in Cairns. The investment provides certainty for more than 25 frontline staff, ensuring victim survivors receive immediate specialist support across the Cairns region for another 12 months. Minister for Prevention of Domestic and Family Violence, Amanda Kemm, says the government is committed to reforming the domestic violence system.
8: This pilot that was underway is due for evaluation, and that evaluation has commenced. But the funding allocated was coming to an end in September this year. We, the Christopherley government, have made the commitment to extend the pilot for a further 12 months while that evaluation continues.
7: Councillors will vote today on whether the Cairns Mayor should repay a $15,000 legal bill. News Corp reports Mayor Amy Eden is expected to admit to more misconduct claims at today's council meeting. It comes as she received ratepayer-funded financial assistance from council relating to 2 separate incidents where she revealed confidential information to a journalist while she was a Division 5 councillor. Residents are being encouraged to come and support local volunteers, competitors and exhibitors at the Cairns Show. The show kicks off today, offering agricultural experiences for the whole family, from arts and crafts to animals, scarecrows, pole climbing, woodchop and more. It's set to showcase the finest of Cairns' agricultural and cultural industries.
9: All of the things that we love, obviously the Dagwood dogs, all the competitions, there are so many competitions and so many wonderful things to look at. Students and adults alike put a lot of work into the arts and the craft and the baking and the jams. Obviously, we've got goats and animals and birds.
7: Cairns Mayor Amy Eden there. And in sport, the Cowboys will be without forwards Tom McKayley and John Bateman for Sunday's clash with the Dolphins at Suncorp Stadium. McKayley suffered delayed concussion symptoms while Bateman sustained a minor hamstring injury in the side's win last weekend. In some good news, Cowboys co-captain

0: Tom Dearden has again been named in the reserves as he edges closer to return from a lower leg injury. Coach Todd Payton with an update.
1: Yeah, things are looking positive. We've got three sessions left. He's going to get some running tomorrow and join the team for our main session. As long as he pulls up from that, we should expect him to play. But until that happens, we'll make some decisions then.
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3: Good morning, I'm Rob McLennan. Donald Trump has backflipped on his plan to charge ships passing through the Strait of Hormuz just 5 hours before it was due to come into effect. He now says he will seek investment deals with Gulf states to cover the cost of keeping the waterway open. It comes after the US launched bombing raids on Iran for the third night in a row. Angus Taylor's officially ruled out any deal to form government with One Nation, even if it would help the coalition return to power. The opposition leader telling 7:30 they'll get there on their own.
4: We've got absolutely no plan for a deal with One Nation to form government. We want to form government in our own right, in our coalition. The Liberal and National Party coalition on the back of a strong plan and a strong team.
3: And thousands of Origin Energy customers are in line for a refund. That's after the consumer watchdog found they were charged more on their ongoing savers plan than they would have been on a basic energy plan.
2: Cairns RSL Club. If we're not your local, move closer.
3: Spain and France are facing off for a spot in Monday's World Cup final. A short time ago, Spain leading 1-0. England meets Argentina in the other semi tomorrow morning. James Heard won't reveal the details of his latest chat with the Bombers after meeting officials again about the coaching role.
5: When you go into confidential conversations, you keep those confidential. So complicated rather than hard.
3: And the West Tigers will have to pay $500,000 of Jerome Luai's salary when he moves to the Eels next season.
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8: Around Cairns and the coast today, the Bureau is saying a mostly sunny one for the first day of the Cairns show. Maybe a slight chance of a shower. Thursday, tomorrow is looking sunny, and then Friday is looking mostly sunny. Today we've got a max of 27 degrees.
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0: Sauna Grafton Street Studio across Cairns in the tropical far north. This is Johnny.
1: How do you keep getting yourself into these scenarios where you have to lose clothes?
0: And Inky.
2: Here I am in a bra. I don't think anyone bat an eyelid.
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2: Good morning, it is Johnny and Inky. It's 9 minutes past six. Happy hump day. Hey, Johnny.
1: Morning, mate. How are we?
2: Yeah, good. We're good. We've got one eye also on the TV.
1: Yes, we do.
2: Because in the studio, there is the World Cup game that's on the go. And it makes sense because I forgot about it this morning. And I thought, why are there lots of people in tracksuits running across the road, heading to a particular place in the CBD? And they didn't look like they were coming home from a night out.
1: They were heading out.
2: Heading to the pub. They're heading to the Jack. I think it was.
1: Yeah.
2: And of course, there is a game today, right now, this morning. We've just had halftime. Do you call it halftime?
1: Yeah, halftime. Yeah. Gotcha. Just come back out from halftime now. They're into the second half. France versus Spain in the first semi-final of the FIFA World Cup. One of these two teams is going to make the final.
2: Who are you backing?
1: Look, you know what? I can't lose in this game because I've got invested interest in both of these teams. However, I would have much preferred them not to have played each other in the semi-final.
2: That means you get more money for your soccer cards?
1: Yeah, absolutely.
2: Got you. So far, close your eyes if you don't know the score, even though they just mentioned the news. But Spain is up 1-0 to France.
1: France have been very good this tournament, though, so expect some fireworks towards the end of this game.
2: Okay. Yeah. Talking about fireworks, you can go and check out the fireworks.
1: What a segue.
2: Cairns show today, tomorrow or Friday, because we have got a family pass up for grabs for the Cairns show, which kicks off today.
1: We do.
2: Also up for grabs, we've got $1,000 cash, thanks to Ken Foss Holmes with the 1K Minute. There is Cairns Italian La Festa family pass up for grabs,
1: so
2: and
1: good.
2: A couple of tickets to head along to the Food and Wine Festival at Salt House.
1: So much to give away.
2: Let's get into it. Happy hump day. It is Johnny and Inky on Star 102.7. It is 10 minutes past six right now. This is Tay Tay. Her name was

0: It is Johnny and Inky on Star 102.7. Coming up after 8:30 this morning, your chance to win yourself a couple of tickets to head along to the Salt House Food and Wine Festival.
1: Yeah, we gave a couple of these away yesterday. And to do that, we asked you to tell us your name-generated wine label.
0: Mm-hmm.
1: How did we do that, mate?
0: So it was your pet's name, your childhood pet's name.
1: That's right.
0: And it was the last thing you ate. So for me, it was Scooby Scones.
1: That's right. Mine was Gucci.
0: Dessert wine.
1: Yeah, we did sell it. Mine was Gucci Burger, and I'm not sure what sort of wine that would be.
0: Here were your wine label name-generated names. Jessie and Goodvale, good morning.
2: Good morning.
0: What would be your wine label-generated name?
2: Well, my dog's name was Holly, and I had Toast, so Holy Toast.
0: Holy like a little bit. Toast.
1: Is that a
2: wine's a little bit holy, you know?
0: I do love that. And you're making a toast as well. Renee in Trinity, what would be your wine label generated name?
3: Mine would be Patch Weepix.
0: Patch, ooh.
1: Okay.
3: Patch Weepix.
0: What kind of a wine?
3: A bit savoury.
0: Yeah.
1: It might even be a white. Yeah.
0: Would you? I would say maybe a red. You know, something you get like
3: definitely a red, I reckon.
0: Like a mulled wine sometimes.
1: Oh, yeah, okay. Full body. Oh,
0: full body.
1: Right,
0: full body. I love it. Cynthia in White Rock, what would be your wine label generated name?
4: It'd be Bingo Pancakes.
0: Bingo Pancakes.
1: Another sort of dessertish type of wine, maybe?
0: Yes.
1: Bingo Pancakes.
4: Yeah, I like maybe something sweet.
1: Yeah.
0: Was Bingo a dog?
4: Yes.
0: Yeah, got you.
1: Great dog name, isn't it, Bingo?
0: It is a good dog name. Well, of course, there's Bandit and Bingo and Bluey and all of that. What was on your pancakes last night?
4: Oh, so that was this morning.
0: Oh, got you.
4: I had some maple syrup and banana.
0: Yum. Yeah. We have got Jodes in Coa. Jodes, what would be your wine label generated name?
5: It would be Charlie Senchoy Bao.
0: Charlie Senchoy Bao.
1: Rolls off the tongue, doesn't it?
0: What kind of wine would it be?
5: I have no idea. A bit of everything. A cocktail of wine.
0: Yeah,
1: maybe like maybe it's not even a wine, but it's like a rice wine vinegar, you know?
0: Could be. It could be.
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0: It is Johnny and Inky on Star 102.7. Good morning and happy hump day. After 8 o'clock this morning, your chance to win yourself a family pass to head along to the Cairns show, which kicks off today. We are keeping one eye on a TV screen here in the studio this morning, which I know a lot of people are into, which is the World Cup. I think a lot of people, a lot of wives are looking forward to the World Cup ending because it feels like it's been going on for 6 months.
1: Well, there were days there where we had like 4 games in a day.
0: True.
1: That was the golden days. I remember those fondly.
0: The golden days? Where you just lock in and don't leave the couch.
1: I was at the office, mate. I was putting in some long hours.
0: Wow. Yeah. There, obviously, we're getting to the pointy end, and we know that France, and also Spain are playing, and it looks like, look away from your radio if you don't want to know this right now, Spain has scored again, so they're 2-0.
1: 2-0. It's going to be tough for France from here. I mean, if any team can do it, they can definitely come back, and it would make for a very exciting semi-final. But at this stage, it's looking all Spain. So they might be in the final. There you go.
0: How do you feel about that? I was speaking to a dad yesterday at school pickup, and he is English. And he is, obviously, it's coming home. Yeah, it's coming. Yeah. Football's coming. I don't know what that means, he was saying that to me yesterday.
1: Was he singing it to you?
0: Because I said, hey, Junior. And he's quite passionate. And he was also talking about the history that they've got with Argentina that they're playing tomorrow. Yeah. I heard all of this.
1: There's a bit of beef.
0: Space of maybe about 3 minutes at a school pickup yesterday.
1: God. Information overload.
0: It was a little bit. Yeah. I was just nodding my head. Great guy, but I didn't know a lot of what he was talking about. But it is really something that is bringing everyone together.
1: Yeah, big time. It always does. The World Cup, it is quite special, and because there's so many eyes on it across the world, it does make it quite exciting. I think that the trap that you fell into there is that any football fan during World Cup time, all we need is just someone to nod. We don't even need you to be part of the conversation.
0: That's my issue, right?
1: So you were nodding. You were looking. You were engaging with eye contact and nodding. That's enough.
0: I did get in trouble for saying soccer. And it's like, well, that's what we've always called it here in Australia. It's like, it's football.
1: I don't get why people are so up in arms about that. Like,
0: soccer,
1: like,
0: football thing.
1: Football fans are very protective of that word. I'm like, football, round ball, soccer, whatever you want to call it.
0: Whatever.
1: As long as we're talking about the same thing, it doesn't matter, does
0: it? Yes, but at the moment, Spain obviously leading France.
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2: 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Stay.

0: It is Johnny and Inky on Star 102.7. Good morning and happy hump day. Coming up soon, recapping your calls on what are the chances some of these stories will blow you away.
1: So good.
0: But up next, a goldfish.
1: Yeah.
0: Story about a goldfish.
1: My cousin's goldfish. And there was quite an interesting story to this because she wanted a certain procedure done for her goldfish and there weren't a lot of vets in Adelaide that were willing to do it.
0: Did it forget how to float? Did it have floaters?
1: There was some floating issues.
0: We'll find out what's going on after the news.
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12: Good morning, Louise Nielsen here with you. Investment to be extended for a Cairns Domestic and Family Violence Co-Responder Team pilot program. The initiative has seen 25 targeted frontline staff support domestic and family violence survivors in Cairns and will be extended for another 12 months. Police officers are paired with specialist practitioners to provide immediate crisis support, including intervention, counselling, safety planning and perpetrator accountability. Australia's largest regional agricultural show kicks off in Cairns today. It's on until Friday with competitions, exhibitors and entertainment for all ages. Cairns Mayor Amy Eden says it's also a chance to celebrate local volunteers.
13: I think one thing that a lot of people don't realise about the show is it's an opportunity for community groups to also be involved. So you've got volunteers on the gate, you've got volunteers running different stalls from Rotary and Lions throughout the showgrounds where they're selling burgers and drinks and bits and pieces that really help keep those community groups afloat.
12: And planned burns are expected to begin today at Little Mulgrave National Park. Locals near the Gillies Range Road, Little Mulgrave, Goldsborough and Gordonvale may see smoke around. Road users are being reminded to avoid driving through smoke and to observe all signs and barriers. And in sport, the Cowboys could welcome back their fearless leader for this weekend's clash with the Dolphins in Brisbane. Co-captain Tom Dearden is a chance to return this week from injury, provided he passes his fitness tests at training. Meanwhile, prop Tom McAuley has been ruled out after getting a head knock in last Sunday's win.
14: Some delayed concussion after the game, and then yesterday he wasn't feeling too well. So, yeah, it's on the 11-day protocol, yeah, which is unfortunate. Playing some really good football for us, but it gives some opportunity for some other guys to come in.
12: Coach Todd Payton there. Griffin Neum will replace McAuley in the front row.
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6: Hello, I'm Rob McLennan. The opposition leader says the makeup of the coalition will not be changing, with Angus Taylor officially ruling out on 7:30 a deal to form government with One Nation.
15: I'm ruling it out. There's no plan. I can tell you right now, and I have been very clear about this. And the reason is simple. One Nation would, as a government, leave us with an eternity of pain.
6: Donald Trump's plan to slap massive tolls on ships passing through the Strait of Hormuz has been abandoned. The US president announced yesterday the US would apply a charge equal to 20% of each ship's cargo starting today. He now says Middle Eastern states are offering to invest billions and billions of dollars into the United States instead. A state funeral will be held for former MP and Victorian broadcasting legend Darren Hinch next Monday. Aussie loyalty scheme Flybuys is going all out to attract new members, increasing the rebate for a single transaction from $10 to $100. But that's only if you have enough points to cover it.
0: Cairns RSL Club. If we're not your local, move closer.
6: At the World Cup, France looks like falling by the wayside. It's now 2-0 down in the second half of its semi-final clash with Spain. Benji Marshall has dismissed reports of a rift with Jerome Luai, who'll leave the Tigers at the end of the season after signing a one-year deal with the Eels.
16: A lot of things have been sort of made up, insinuated or guessed.
6: And in AFL, Collingwood's Billy Frampton is free to take on the Blues on Saturday night after the tribunal downgraded his rough conduct ban to a fine.
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18: Around Cairns and the coast today, the Bureau is saying a mostly sunny one, a slight chance of a shower, a little windy at times as well. Thursday tomorrow is looking sunny, and then Friday is looking mostly sunny. Today we've got a max of 27 degrees.
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18: Woohoo! Good morning and happy hump day. It is Johnny and Inky, 6:38, coming up before 7 o'clock this morning. What are the chances? These stories, they're incredible.
19: Yeah, absolutely phenomenal stuff right there. And the story that initially started this conversation was nuts as well.
18: Wild, but up next, we're talking goldfish.
19: Yeah, quite an interesting scenario took place in Adelaide when I was there over the holidays. And it's something I've never heard of before.
18: It's happening next on Star.

0: Johnny Nicky on Star 102.7. After 7 o'clock this morning, your chance to win yourself a family pass to head along to the Cairns Italian Festival. La Festa happening next Saturday at Fogarty Park.
1: Cannot wait for that one, mate. Hey, over the holidays, we've just been on a bit of a break. I went back to Adelaide for a little bit. My little one's second birthday, so good to take him to the family rather than make all the family have nice. To fly up here. Not that they wouldn't want to. We've had a lot of family come and visit since we've moved up here, and every single time they're like, oh my God, can we stay longer? And I'm like, oh, maybe just, you know, a week's enough.
0: Sorry, there's new family coming tomorrow, so no.
1: But while we were in Adelaide, great to see all the family as always. You get all these stories thrown at you from all different angles, and there was so many, like, you know, little achievements and stuff from my little cousins mm-hmm. and things. You go, oh, that's great, and this is awesome. But
0: how's your 9-year-old Nana going?
1: She's killing it. She is absolutely killing it. Still going strong. Still yelling at the TV when the footy's on. It's great. She's still kicking on, which is fantastic. And a big shout out to Nan.
0: Do you know what I love? I don't know if I'm allowed to expose this. Do your family members know about this?
1: About
0: Her breath of fresh airs.
1: Oh yeah. So it's very well documented in the Wilson household.
0: She also is getting around the price hikes of breath of fresh airs, and she's now got her own little guy.
1: She's got a cigarettes guy
0: as a 9-year-old. Yeah. A breath of fresh air guy.
1: Yeah, no.
0: Love
1: she's
0: it.
1: Definitely on the street smart side of life. Let 90. Me tell you. Yeah. No, definitely. And it's definitely where I get it from. But I did hear a great story from one of my cousins, Lara, who she's an animal lover. She has a little sausage dog that actually, by the way, fun fact, her sausage dog has been bred from the Peter Alexander sausage dog.
0: Oh, so she's got the Peter Alexander
1: family bloodline.
0: Wow.
1: Yeah, which I thought was insane. But that's not the story I want to tell today. She actually also had unfortunately, because she no longer has this goldfish. Mm. And she bought this goldfish a long time ago, and she, you know, would always feed it, keep it alive. But she noticed over the past month that it was really struggling with its swimming, and it would sort of float towards the top of the tank and sort of on its side, still alive. But you could tell its days were numbered. And she wasn't keen on having it just hang around for those days. She wanted it to go with a bit of dignity and didn't want it to hang around and be in a bit of pain. So what she's decided to do, which I've never heard of anyone do before in my life, she wanted to have her goldfish put down. Humanely, like, you know, as they would with a dog, like, or a cat.
0: Okay.
1: So she has decided to ring her local vet and figure
0: out.
1: Do
0: they laugh?
1: So
0: does it have floaters disease?
1: I'm not sure what disease it had. It was it was on its way out,
0: okay.
1: And it was finished. And she took the goldfish. She asked around about the goldfish. She did a bit of research and said, "Yep, it's on its way out. There's nothing you can really do for it." So she wanted to euthanize this goldfish. So the first vet, she rang her local vet. They said, "No, we don't do that. We just don't do it." She rang four separate vets in Adelaide and was pretty much, like you said, was laughed off the phone almost, until she finally found a vet that would do it for her.
0: How much is this costing her?
1: $20.
0: Oh, got you.
1: I genuinely think what happened.
0: Do?
1: Well, she said, well, they took it into a room, and apparently what they do is what they told her they did was they inject this solution into the tank,
0: right.
1: and it slowly sort of like ends its life.
0: They go over the rainbow?
1: My uncle just said, just flush it down the toilet. Like, that's what you do with your goldfish. And she goes, no, I want it to go out with some dignity. I want it to do it properly.
0: Did she get to get the goldfish back?
1: No. So I'm thinking what they did is just took it in the other room and flushed it down the toilet.
0: They've had her on there.
1: Yeah, $20 well spent, eh?
0: It is Johnny Ninky on Star 102.7 coming up very soon. What are the chances stories? Right now, this is Teddy Swim.

0: for the drive home.
1: Sick of acting like an adult?
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3: Woods.
4: Oh, Willie. I think I have got a solution to the most common issue in relationships. 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
4: 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For anyone that wants to follow this, it will cost a tiny bit of money, but Will.
3: Yeah.
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3: When you were saying I think I solved it, that came up in the back of my head and I was like, oh, he's an idiot. 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
15: Good morning and happy hump day. It is Johnny and Inky, first day of the Cairns show, which is super exciting. Johnny, what are the chances? A family have checked into an Airbnb over in the States.
3: Yeah.
15: They don't know the people that own this house. They look at a photo that's been blown up onto a canvas on the wall. It's hanging like art, basically.
3: Yeah.
15: And it's a photo of a beach. They look in and they go, hold on, is that Dad? Hold on, is that my sister? Is that my brother? Yes, 10 years ago, a place that they were swimming in the ocean, a photo was taken and it's now in the Airbnb.
3: Like, genuinely, what are the chances of that happening? It's just crazy. It's insane.
15: We asked you yesterday, what are your stories of, what are the chances? Hear what you had to say. Jess in Benunda, what are the chances story?
16: So, it was a few years ago. I was on a holiday with friends and we were in Sydney. I can't remember the location, but it was like near the ocean where they do like those, where near the rocks where there's those water spouts that come out and water goes everywhere and you need to get wet, or it's just amazing to see. But what, we were in like a massive group and there was a photo taken, and then we ended up in a warning sign like a year later with us at that area because it ended up being quite dangerous.
15: Oh, so you guys...
3: You guys were the warning. You guys are the example of what not to do.
15: What are the chances that you'll use as a warning sign? Do not be these people.
3: That is sensational.
15: I love it. Megan in Goldsboro, what is your what are the chances story?
17: When I was about 2 years old, we had a large male goat as a pet and I had a little baby saddle. So my parents used to put it on the goat and I actually learned to ride the goat.
3: That's so good.
17: Instead of a horse. And then last year they went to the Cairns show. My parents did and took the grandkids through the goat pavilion. And up on the wall was that exact photo.
15: Of you riding the goat?
17: Yeah. And when they recognised it, they went and spoke to someone to say, hey, where'd you get that photo from? He goes, I don't know. I've had it for about 35 years. but I don't know who the kid is or where it was taken. And my dad's like, no. Well, that's actually my daughter.
15: That no is way. Wild.
18: That's crazy.
15: Don't you love also, I don't know where the photo's from. I don't know who's yeah, in the photo. Yeah, yeah. We just use the photo. And it happened to be you. How many years ago?
17: Oh, look, be 38 years ago
18: no
17: now.
18: No way. That's
15: what are the
18: wild
15: chances? Yeah. Have you been so, able yeah, to see it now?
17: No, I haven't. But they did take a photo and send it to me. But I'm hoping it'll still be there this year.
18: Yeah, go well, let's go have a look.
15: Let's go and have yeah a look.
17: See a little girl in a blue little onesie on a goat? You know who it is.
18: Wow.
15: That's you, Megan in Goldsborough. That's insane. Tia in Mount Sheridan, what is your what are the chances?
19: I was actually ordering something off Shein, and I was just checking the reviews and stuff before I bought it. It was something a bit random. It was just like this cat kind of costume for Halloween.
18: So you were going as a cat for Halloween? Any reason why?
19: And I was just looking through the reviews and I scrolled down to one particular person. I was like, wait, is that me? So this girl looked exactly like me, complete doppelganger, like down to a T. I had to screenshot it and show my partner. I'm like, is this me? Like, did I take this photo? Yeah, I could not believe it. What like, the, exactly like me.
15: What are the chances out of the whole of the internet?
18: Yeah.
15: The whole of the internet.
18: All the places you can purchase a cat suit.
15: Yeah, right. And it happens to be someone's left a comment in a review on that cat suit that you were looking at on that website.
18: How good, though. You got yeah to see exactly what you'd look like, innit?
15: And how'd you look? How'd you look?
19: Yeah, oh, I looked amazing.
15: Yeah, of course you did. Thank you for your call this morning. Jess, in Trinity, what's your what are the chances story?
20: Well, this is back in the day because I'd never do this now, but I lied to my boss and said I was sick one weekend to go to a Nickelback concert.
18: Great, great concert.
15: What a
20: yeah, they were good back in the day. And yeah, so I lied and said that I was sick so I couldn't work. And then I jumped on the plane and he is in the seat behind me.
15: Oh, no!
18: Yes! That is gold. What an awkward flight.
15: Was he also going to Nickelback?
20: Yeah, Nickelback, yeah.
15: How did that go down today? Sheepishly?
20: He was really cool about it. He actually something gave a little smile, but it was very uncomfortable.
18: Oh, my God. I would have just been coughing that whole flight. I'm going to go see a specialist, actually. I've not got a Nickelback.
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Oh, we're still going. Get a feeling that I never, never, never, never have before.

0: Richie. We thought that you were finished and you weren't. New as an intro.
1: I'm just getting started,
0: yeah, I know. It is Johnny and Nikki on Star 102.7. Just gone 7 o'clock. Coming up next, your chance to win yourself a family pass to head along to La Festa.
1: Hey.
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10: Good morning, Louise Nielsen here with you. A pilot program which supports victims of domestic and family violence in Cairns will be extended. Co-responder teams, which include 25 targeted frontline staff, will now continue to support survivors in the Far North for another 12 months. It includes police officers paired with specialist practitioners to provide immediate crisis support, as well as intervention, counselling, safety planning and perpetrator accountability. Cairns Mayor Amy Eden will admit to more misconduct claims at today's council meeting. News Corp reports councillors will also vote today on whether the Cairns Mayor should repay a $15,000 legal bill. It comes as she received ratepayer-funded financial assistance from council relating to two separate incidents where she revealed confidential information to a journalist while she was a Division 5 councillor. A 15-year-old Mirrabooka boy has been charged over the alleged theft of two vehicles in Cairns. Police say he unlawfully used two vehicles that were stolen from homes in Bayview Heights and Westcourt on Monday night. He's been charged with two counts of unlawful use of a motor vehicle. Police opposed bail and the boy will face the Cairns Children's Court today. And gates open for the Cairns Agricultural Show today. The three-day event marks its 121st birthday this year, celebrating our local ag sector with entertainment, rides and competitions. Cairns Mayor Amy Eden says the show wouldn't exist without volunteers and the contribution from the local community.
11: So it is a wonderful opportunity for those community groups to not only be involved in a huge show where we're expecting over 70,000 people to go through the gates in those three days of the show, but also to contribute to the sustainability of their different little clubs and organisations.
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12: Hi there, I'm Rob McLennan. Donald Trump has backflipped on his plan to charge a fee for shipping through the Strait of Hormuz. Instead, he's pitching a plan that would see Gulf countries broker trade and investment deals with the US.
13: This way, there's no fee. I don't like the concept of a fee. But at the same time, it's not fair that we're protecting this strait for the entire world.
12: The government may look to extend fuel relief for drivers as hostilities between the US and Iran re-intensify. Drivers are currently saving 16 cents a litre after cuts to the

0: fuel tax were extended until August. Aussie businesses are going to the wall at a faster rate under the Albanese government than they were under the coalition. ASIC data reveals around 30 businesses a day have become insolvent under Labor, compared to 22 under the previous government. And a popular Toy Story collector's cup has been pulled from shelves due to a choking risk. They were available at Hoyt Cinemas between June 16 and 29.
1: Cairns RSL Club. If we're not your local, move closer.
0: To the World Cup, where Spain is set to advance to next week's final. A few moments ago, it was leading France 2-0 in this morning's sudden-death semi-final. A boost for the Dockers ahead of Saturday's AFL clash with Port. Coach Justin Longmuir saying Hayden Young will be good to go.
2: He trained really strongly today, so he's in a good space.
0: And in NRL, Jerome Luai will officially don the blue and gold next year, joining the Eels on a one-year deal before he signs up with expansion side PNG in 2028.
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4: What's happening weather-wise around Cairns and the coast? The Bureau is saying a mostly sunny one. There is a slight chance of a shower, a little windy at times as well, getting to around 20 to 30 kilometres per hour. Thursday is looking sunny. And then Friday, People's Day, the Cairns show is looking like a mostly sunny one today. We've got a max of 27 degrees.
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1: From our Grafton Street studio across Cairns and the tropical far north, this is Johnny and Inky. Right now. Star 102.7.
4: Good morning. It is Johnny and Inky. If you're watching the World Cup, we just had it in the studio. Well done to Spain.
5: Yeah.
4: They're heading through to the final of the FIFA World Cup.
5: One thing the commentator said, which blew my mind, this is on the second final that Spain as a country has ever made in the World Cup, which is kind of crazy because they've always had really good players.
4: Coming up soon, your chance to win yourself $1,000 cash, the 1K minute, but up next. It's on once again for 2026, and it gets bigger and better every year. It is the Cairns Italian Festival.
5: Yeah, absolutely, mate. It's a huge lineup of events across 10 days, but La Festa is the one that really does stand out. It's the jewel in the crown of the Cairns Italian Festival, and we've got a family pass up for grabs for you.
4: We do. Happening at Fogarty Park next Saturday. You need to finish the lyric to the

0: face. Ah, shut up, are you?
1: What? Shut up, you what?
0: You are
1: what?
0: Having a lot of fun with these Italian songs, aren't you?
1: There's so many bangers out there. 4041-1027 is the shut up, your what? If you'd like to head along with the fan band at the Cairns Italian Festival, La Festa, next Saturday at Fogarty Park. It really is something for the whole family. It's a great day and night. It is Johnny and Inky.

0: 13 minutes past 7, Johnny and Inky on Star 102.7. Cast your mind to next Saturday. Not this Saturday, next Saturday. Because at Fogarty Park, there is going to be a lot of Italian-ness going on because it is the Cairns Italian Festival, La Festa.
1: Yeah, my stomach's already there because let me tell you, there is going to be some insane food up for grabs and a great atmosphere always is at the Cairns Italian Festival, particularly for La Festa.
0: Great entertainment as well. There's a lot on the go. And we want you to finish a lyric to a very popular Italian song for you and the fam bam to head along. Jace in Redlands, good morning.
2: Good morning, how are you?
0: Yeah, good, thank you. And also, good morning, Nicholas, how are you?
3: Good morning.
0: Good morning, off to school. Do you get to go to school tomorrow and just have Friday off, or do you have tomorrow off as well?
3: Yeah, I have to go to school tomorrow.
1: Ah, well.
0: Oh, bugger.
1: I mean, you could always be, in air quotes, sick.
2: No.
1: Dad's
2: no,
1: not going to allow that.
2: Have to go to school.
0: Right. Love it. Love it. Okay. You need to finish this lyric to head along to La Festa, all part of the Cairns Italian Festival. Have a listen to

0: Ah, shut up, are you?
1: Shut up in your face.
2: Shut up in your face.
3: All right, Nicholas. You can choose whoever you want to take with that family pass, Nicholas. You don't have to take Dad.
2: I love this. Just a solo. Mine has a solo in the middle of the song.
3: Love it.
2: Love it. Hey, well done, everybody. Enjoy the rest of your week, and we'll see you at La Festa next Saturday at Fogarty Park.
1: Thank you.
2: You're so welcome. On your days, have a good one.
4: And you guys, thank you.
2: Thank you. This is Olivia Dean. We'll have more family passes up for grabs tomorrow. Baby steps on Star.

0: It is Johnny and Inky on Star 102.7. Good morning and happy Wednesday. First day of the Cairns Show. Yes. Yeah. If you've never been to the Cairns Show before, there is obviously Sideshow Alley. There's this, the animals, which is great. There is the show bags. There's the Dagwood dogs. Take a little time, if you want, and you've got some time up your sleeves, to have a squeeze in the Fred Mole Pavilion.
1: Yeah.
0: Because there's lots of exhibitors in there.
1: There's some good stuff in there, actually.
0: But there's also, as well, the, I think it's in the Djalis maybe area.
1: Yep.
0: And that's where you've got the crafts. You've got the people that have done incredible cakes. You've got the people that have done been a part of the scone competitions. You've got the people that have done crafts. You've got kids who've done schoolwork. And it is it's just one of those you kind of go, wow, a lot of time and effort has gone into this.
1: Yeah, or for some people, no time or effort at all, like yourself who entered the scone contest. You got third. No, you did a good job.
0: But it was
1: a very last minute slapdash kind of performance.
0: And I still to this day make these scones. And the reason I talk about cakes is because a shout out to a lady that works here at Star 102.7. It's I had a birthday on our holidays and it's one of the best things about working here is we get to have a cake. And it's not just a slap of the mill, grab something from anywhere.
1: No.
0: Frange. Her name is Kristen. I call her Frange. She makes the cakes. And I didn't want her put her in a box. Didn't want her give her boundaries. She said, what do you want for your birthday? And I'm like, I'm not going to tell you what to do because you are the mastermind behind this. And she's also come up with flavors and made cakes that I've never heard of before. And in my brain, I'm like, oh, but you eat them. You're like, oh my gosh, this is incredible.
1: It's like when you go to a high-end restaurant and you look at the menu and you go, I can't pronounce half these words. But then it comes out and you're like, oh my God, that's exactly how I would describe her cakes. The best thing that you did was you let the artist just create the art.
0: Be the artist.
1: No one
0: tells Picasso what to do, did they? And how to paint. So I wasn't going to do that with Frange. I reckon she could have entered this into...
1: Oh, easy.
0: Into the cakes of the Cairns Show. Maybe she should do it next year because I had a 3-layered hummingbird cake.
1: Yeah, for those who are not familiar, it's kind of got... It's got your roasted pecans on top and throughout. It's got like a pineapple flavouring to it as well as... it's almost like a banana cake
0: delicious.
1: Bit in the middle, but it was just phenomenal.
0: I know that a lot of people don't like this word, but moist. I have never had more moist cakes in my life.
1: There's no other way to describe it.
0: In my life than the cakes that she makes for us here at Star 102.7. This is how seriously she takes it. She did a tester cake with her family to see if this was going to work before she whacked out the 3 layers of hummingbird cake.
1: Yeah, I got to say, I've never celebrated other people's birthdays so hard since being here at Star because, Kristen, as soon as another person's birthday comes around, I'm like, cake, here we go.
0: Nothing has brought the team together ever. There's so many different departments and we're normally busy doing every other thing and sometimes like, oh, look, I'll say happy birthday when I see them, when they walk past me or when I walk out and say goodbye to the team.
1: Yeah.
0: But nothing has brought our team together more like franchise cakes.
1: It's culture building. That's what it is.
0: It is culture building.
1: Cake culture building.
0: So thank you, Franchise. I appreciate that one. But go and check out the cakes and the sweets and the paintings and the crafts and all that kind of stuff at the Cairns Show, which kicks off today.
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0: Johnny, the foodie event of the year is almost here. 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
2: 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Yeah.

0: morning and happy hump day. It is Johnny and Inky on Star 102.7. Coming up before 8 o'clock this morning, probably the slowest getaway. Somebody has gone into a Dan Murphy's, has stolen some beverages,
1: right.
0: And then it was the world's slowest getaway. They've forgotten to do something.
1: Oh, no. Yes. I love it. I love when you get these really low-grade criminals that just can't get the job done. Yeah, it's fantastic. As well, but you don't need to steal this up next. All you need to do is answer 10 questions in 60 seconds. The 1K minute thanks to Ken Frost Homes. White Rock Estate is your sunset address close to the city. That's on the way next.
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10: Good morning, Louise Nielsen here with you. Funding will be extended for domestic and family violence co-responder teams in Cairns. The investment provides certainty for more than 25 frontline staff, ensuring victim survivors receive immediate specialist support across the Cairns region for another 12 months. Minister for Prevention of Domestic and Family Violence, Amanda Kemp, says the government is committed to reforming the domestic violence system.
11: This pilot that was underway is due for evaluation, and that evaluation has commenced. But the funding allocated was coming to an end in September this year. We, the Christopher Lee government, have made the commitment to extend the pilot for a further 12 months while that evaluation continues.
10: Councillors will vote today on whether the Cairns Mayor should repay a $15,000 legal bill. News Corp reports Mayor Amy Eden is expected to admit to more misconduct claims at today's council meeting. It comes as she received ratepayer-funded financial assistance from council relating to separate incidents, where she revealed confidential information to a journalist while she was a Division 5 councillor. A 14-year-old boy will face court today charged with stealing a vehicle from Whitfield. It's alleged the Mirabal boy stole a white Hyundai Santa Fe from a home on Nolan Street over the weekend. He's been charged with one count of unlawful use of a motor vehicle. Four teenagers aged 14, 17 and two 15-year-old boys have also been charged in relation to the theft. And in sport, the Cowboys will be without forwards Tom McCailey and John Bateman for Sunday's clash with the Dolphins at Suncorp Stadium. McCailey suffered delayed concussion symptoms while Bateman sustained a minor hamstring injury in the side's win last weekend. In some good news, Cowboys co-captain Tom Dearden has again been named in the reserves as he edges closer to a return from a lower leg injury. Coach Todd Payton with an update.
12: Yeah, things are looking positive. We've got three sessions left. He's going to get some running tomorrow and join the team for our main session. As long as he pulls up from that, we should expect him to play. But until that happens, we'll make some decisions then.
0: Star 102.7 Cairns. National News. Now.
3: Good morning, I'm Rob McLennan. Donald Trump has backed down on his demand that ships passing through the Strait of Hormuz pay a 20% toll, claiming he struck investment deals with Gulf states instead. And with the peace deal in tatters, the president says he doesn't regret lifting the blockade to begin with.
4: I wanted to give them a chance at making a deal. You know, we had a deal 2 days ago, it was done. And then all of a sudden, they couldn't do it. They didn't like something about the deal.
3: One Nation Senator Malcolm Roberts is facing fresh scrutiny over comments he made on a podcast last year. He told the program the Russian president had earned his respect for invading Ukraine. Plans to increase the amount of PFAS chemicals farmers can spray on berries has prompted pushback from health and enviro groups. Some experts say the jury is still out on the long-term impacts. And Prince Harry's visit to the UK apparently caused so much stress for King Charles. He's planning on cutting Harry out of his will.
0: Cairns RSL Club. If we're not your local, move closer.
3: Spain has reached the World Cup final after a dominant 2-0 win over France this morning.
13: A spectacular Spanish display. Spain! Spain, the European champions, will play the World Cup final.
3: That call on SBS, Spain now taking on the winner of tomorrow's semi between Argentina and England. And briefly to AFL, Tasmania is keen to bring Brad Scott down to the Devils as its inaugural head of football.
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15: Beautiful day. Oh, I just had to have a squeeze. I move away from the microphone and have a squeeze out the window. It is a glorious day around Cairns and the coast today. The Bureau is saying a mostly sunny one. Slight chance of a shower. Getting a little windy at times. Yeah. Around 20 to 30 kilometres per hour. Thursday tomorrow is looking sunny. And then Friday, People's Day, the Cairns Show public holiday is looking mostly sunny. Today we've got a max of 27 degrees.
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0: 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Johnny and Inky live right now.
15: We are live right now.
16: Yeah.
15: Happy Wednesday. It is 7:38. Coming up after 8 o'clock this morning, your chance to win yourself a family pass to head along to the Cairns Show, which today is the first day of the Cairns Show, but right now, some spending money giving you the chance to win a grand.
16: That's right, mates. The 1K minute thanks to Ken Frost Homes. Answer these 10 questions correctly within 60 seconds. You walk away with $1,000 this morning to spend on whatever you want. Going to give you one of the answers now, so you've only got 9 more to go. Question number one, straight from the top. France and which other nation competed in the first semi-final of the FIFA World Cup this morning?
15: Spain. Correct. And Spain are through to the grand final, of the World Cup. 9 more questions to go with the $1,000 minute. If you'd like to give it a go this morning, the number to call is 40 41 1027 right now. This is...

0: to Ken Frost Homes. White Rock Estate is your sunset address close to the city. 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
1: Ray in Mount Sheridan, good morning.
2: Good morning.
1: Good morning. What are your plans today, Ray? What are you up to?
2: Oh, you know that dirty four-letter word, work.
1: Work, work, work, work, work. Never, never, never work, work. $1,000 when you win it this morning. What are you going to do with the coin?
2: Oh, have tomorrow off.
3: Yeah, not nice. Work. I was going to say that's...
1: not great. Say that dirty four-letter word. Yeah. Okay, 10 questions, 60 seconds. Get all right. That coin is all yours. You can pass on a question. Hope you've got time to get back to it. Ray, in Mount Sheridan, are you ready?
2: I'm ready.
1: Johnny, you good to go?
3: Let's do it.
1: Okay, good luck. Your time starts now.
3: France and which other nation competed in the first...
2: Spain.
1: Correct.
3: Which movie features the quote, "Life is like a box of chocolates"?
2: Forrest Gump.
1: Correct.
3: Which fast food chain has a mascot named Grimace?
2: McDonald's.
1: Correct.
3: Which country invented champagne?
2: France.
1: Correct.
3: What is the tallest breed of dog?
2: Afghan.
1: Incorrect.
2: Pass.
3: What colour is the circle on the Japanese flag?
2: Red.
1: Correct.
3: Who is the Roman god of the sea?
2: Zeus.
1: Incorrect.
2: Pass.
3: Which instrument has 47 strings?
2: Harp.
1: Correct.
3: Which famous board game was once called the Landlord's Game?
2: A Monopoly.
1: Correct.
3: In 10-pin bowling, what is three strikes in a row commonly referred to as?
2: A spear.
1: No, a turkey. That was for you, Ralphie, if you're listening. Well done. You got down to question number 10. Let's look at the ones that you passed on this morning. What is the tallest breed of dog? It's the Irish Wolfhound.
2: Course.
1: Yeah,
2: course,
1: yes. They are quite tall, aren't they? Yes. They are. And then the only other one that you passed on this morning, who is a Roman god of the sea? It is Neptune. Ray, sorry we couldn't Neptune, give you $1,000.
3: You got close again, though, mate.
1: Yeah,
3: well done.
1: Did. You sorry, you've got to go to work tomorrow, but give it a crack another day. See you, Ray. Have a good one. $1,000 back on the table tomorrow morning, same time, thanks to Ken Frost Homes. It is Johnny Nicky on Star 102.7. Good morning. After 8:30 this morning, your chance to head along to the Salt House Food and Wine Festival. This is

0: Okay, school zones are in place. It is Johnny and Inky on Star 102.7. Happy hump day. It is 7:48. Coming up next, probably the slowest getaway ever. There is a thief that's gone into Uncle Dan's.
1: Yeah.
0: To decide to just not pay for some beverages that he is wanting to have.
1: Yeah.
0: But what do you think he's forgotten to do?
1: I know exactly what it is. He didn't put on the We're Stealing playlist. You know, that playlist you put on when you're going out stealing things. That's...
0: We seem to hear this a lot at the playlist pumping out of different cars around final Queensland. I'll let you know what it is next.
2: It's Will and Woody for the drive home. Sick of acting like an adult?
3: So are Will and Woody.
4: Woods.
5: Oh, Willie. I think I have got a solution to the most common issue in relationships. 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
0: Johnny, a little reminder, if you've got a puppy dog, it's time to register. So dog registration renewal notices have been issued by the Cairns Regional Council. If you own a puppy dog, woof woof, now is the time to act whether you are registering a new puppy dog or renewing an existing registration. Oh, we won't be doing it this year.
1: Well,
0: we lost our Wally boy.
1: Yeah, I did.
0: Our little golden retriever who was 14 and a half years old. Make sure that your registration is completed by the 31st of July. Under Queensland legislation, all dogs over 12 weeks of age. Oh, do you remember when they were little puppies?
1: Yeah.
0: Little so tiny. Cute. Oh, so delicious. Must be registered with fines applicable for non-compliance.
1: Registering your dog helps council quickly reunite lost pets with their families, which is very important, while also funding vital animal management services like responding to lost and roaming dogs. There are significant savings available for registered de-sex dogs with standard registration $52 compared to $162 for an entire dog. And pensioners can pay as little as $26 for a de-sex dog, saving $110, which is great. Owners who don't register their dogs, this is the other side of it, can receive a fine, and that's $345. You don't want to be receiving that one.
0: Renewing and registering is quick and easy online. 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
0: It is Johnny and Inky on Star 102.7. We've just played the $1,000 minute. And thank you. We always encourage you. You can reach us anytime, 4041 1027, or slide into our DMs and PMs. Adzi has slid on in and said, good morning, guys. You just had the $1,000 minute quiz. Mm-hmm. And the Greek god was Neptune was incorrect. It is actually Poseidon. And this was the question that your team had, which was, who is the Roman god of the sea?
1: Roman. God of the sea,
0: not the Greek.
1: Good one. No, I like that, Adzi, though. You were staying on top of it, and I agree that that's one that can be a little tricky, but you got to pay attention to every word, and it's the Roman god is Neptune.
0: I do love that, Adzi said, do I win anything? Nice try.
1: But I like it, though, because then I get to discipline the team and be like, right.
0: Discipline the team. Righto. Johnny, this happened in Perth.
6: Come on, bro. Beautiful. Who am I taking the piss? Oh my god.
1: Oh my god, that sounds bad.
6: Oh, stop.
0: What you're hearing in the background is Adam Breen, and he's the one that's taking this photo of this car that has got the slowest getaway. So this person has decided to go into Uncle Dan's and then just borrow some beverages.
1: I wouldn't advise that. That's not something. If you're gonna go to Dan's, bring your money, pay, do the right thing.
0: There's not an IOU system with Uncle Dan's.
1: Imagine if they had a tab situation where you can just chuck it on me tab.
0: And he has noticed that this has gone down at Uncle Dan's in Perth. And then as the thief is trying to get away, as you heard, there was screeching tyres. They've gotten into a banged out Mazda and they haven't taken the handbrake off.
1: Wow.
0: So the accelerator is down flat.
1: Wow.
0: And they are not going anywhere because the handbrake is still on. Hence why you hear the tyres screeching.
1: Yeah, that wasn't them just stunting on the way out. Like going.
0: They're not going anywhere.
1: That was genuinely, wow.
0: The slowest getaway that you have ever seen in your life. And then we just stop. And then stop. I mean, apparently the thief got out and then tried to steal another car. And that's when Adam actually, the guy that was taking the video, he stepped in and he dropped him to the ground and was holding on to him. And he's got a bit of a black eye, little Adam there, because what's happened was he had him in like a leg lock, like a UFC move.
1: Oh, wow.
0: And then one of his Jets crackers was pinching. So we had to loosen the grip a little bit.
1: Yep.
0: And in that time, the thief was able to wriggle free and then give him a big headbutt into the eye.
1: Oh, yeah, that's going to hurt. Yeah. I love that the thief has decided, it's the car that's not working, so I'm going to go steal another one. It's the handbrake.
0: It was the handbrake. Not going anywhere. It sounds like he's going somewhere. He's not going anywhere, hey?
1: That is just, it's gold. He's right. That is gold.
0: And good on you, Adam Hay, for tackling him down there and making sure that the police got him. It is Johnny and Inky on Star 102.7. It is 4 minutes away from 8.

0: is unreal scenes. There is a video of a tourist who's 65 years old. He was touring and having a bit of a squiz at the Yellowstone National Park with his 13-year-old grandson when all of a sudden a bull bison has just chased him and flipped him in the air.
1: When you initially said this to me, I said, oh, okay. And then I saw the footage.
0: He looks like a rag doll.
1: Actually goes 2.5 meters in the air, like flies.
0: Wild crazy scenes. Crazy. When animals attack, your chance to win yourself a family pass to head along to the Cairns show.
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3: Good morning. Louise Nielsen here with you. Investment to be extended for a Cairns Domestic and Family Violence Co-Responder Team pilot program. The initiative has seen 25 targeted frontline staff support domestic and family violence survivors in Cairns and will be extended for another 12 months. Police officers are paired with specialist practitioners to provide immediate crisis support, including intervention, counselling, safety planning and perpetrator accountability. A boost to disaster preparedness with new communications infrastructure for the far north, the state government has delivered three additional satellite-powered communication trailers to the Far Northern SES. The Airbridge Resilient Network Infrastructure trailers are powered by high-capacity battery systems and Starlink satellite technology and can be rapidly deployed to disaster-affected communities, restoring internet and communications within minutes. Residents are being encouraged to come and support local volunteers, competitors and exhibitors at the Cairns Show. The show kicks off today, offering agricultural experiences for the whole family, from arts and crafts to animals, scarecrows, pole climbing, woodshop and more. It's set to showcase the finest of Cairns agricultural and cultural industries.
4: All of the things that we love, obviously the Dagwood dogs, all the competitions, there are so many competitions and so many wonderful things to look at. Students and adults alike put a lot of work into the arts and the craft and the baking and the jams. Obviously, we've got goats and animals and birds.
3: Cairns Mayor Amy Eden there. And planned burns are expected to begin today at Little Mulgrave National Park. Locals near the Gillies Range Road, Little Mulgrave, Goldsborough and Gordon Vale may see smoke around. Road users are being reminded to avoid driving through smoke and to observe all signs and barriers.
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5: Morning, I'm Rob McLennan. Angus Taylor has officially ruled out any deal to form government with One Nation, even if it would help the coalition at the next election. The opposition leaders told 7:30 they'll make it on their own.
6: We've got absolutely no plan for a deal with One Nation to form government. We want to form government in our own right, in our coalition, the Liberal and National Party coalition, on the back of a strong plan and a strong team.
5: Donald Trump has backflipped on his plan to charge ships that pass through the Strait of Hormuz just 5 hours before it was due to take effect. He now says he'll instead seek investment deals with Gulf states to cover the cost of keeping the waterway open to shipping. That comes after the US launched bombing raids on Iran for the third night in a row. Thousands of Origin Energy customers will get a refund after the consumer watchdog found they were charged more on their ongoing savers plans than they would have been on a basic energy plan.
1: Cairns RSL Club. If we're not your local, move closer.
5: Well, Spain is the first team through to the World Cup final after knocking off France 2-0 this morning. England meets Argentina in the other semi-final tomorrow. James Heard will not reveal the contents of his latest chat with the Bombers after a second meeting with officials, telling Nine he will open up once they announce their next coach.
7: If I get the job, I'll comment. And if I get kicked out of the process, then I'll comment then.
5: And the West Tigers will have to pay $500,000 of Jerome Luai's salary when he moves to the Eels next season.
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9: Mostly sunny one around Cairns and the coast today with a slight chance of a shower. We'll see how that goes. A little windy at times as well. Thursday is looking sunny and then

0: People's Day public holiday is looking mostly sunny. Today we've got a max of 27 degrees.
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0: Good morning and happy hump day. It is Johnny and Inky. 7 minutes past eight. Those 40K school zones are in place. In about 20 minutes or so, we're going to catch up with Two Story Corey that is out in the Star car. But right now, your chance to win yourself a family pass to head along to the Cairns show, which kicks off today for 3 days. We're talking about when animals attack. I don't know if you have seen the footage of a granddad who's 65 years old. He and his grandson, 13 years old, have gone to the Yellowstone National Park to have a bit of a squeeze. And there's a big bison, a big bull bison, absolutely huge.
1: Massive things, aren't they?
0: Has chased the granddad and then thrown him in the air like a rag doll.
1: And picked up a bit of pace in the process. Like, I didn't know those things. They're massive things. I don't know they can move that quickly.
0: When animals attack, what has happened to you for your chance to win yourself a family pass to head along to the Cairns show? 4041. 1027 is the number to call.
1: It's terrifying when an animal does sort of chase you down a little bit and you're not expecting it. Yeah, by a sheep in Kangaroo Island.
0: How'd you go?
1: Haven't been back since.
0: 4041 and 1027 when animals attack. It is Johnny and Inky on Star 102.

0: attack. Unfortunately, a grandfather who is 65 years old was tossed meters into the air by a bull bison over in the US.
1: Far out.
0: It looked like a rag doll, just absolutely picked up and piffed into the air.
1: It was insane footage.
0: We're talking about when animals attack. Sometimes they do turn against us. For your chance to win yourself a family pass to head along to the Cairns show, we've got Hunter in Bentley Park. When animals attack, what happened?
2: I got bucked off my horse at my uncle's place when I was riding it because a March fly bit it. Oh. And I got thrown into the metal fence and I broke three of my ribs.
0: Oh my God. How old do you reckon you were at the time?
2: I was only 10.
0: Yeah, right.
1: Oh, whoa.
0: So a March fly has bitten the horse. That's unfortunate. That's,
1: what are the chances of that, really?
0: What are the chances, hey? What are the chances? And then how many ribs? Three ribs?
2: Yeah, three ribs. Oh. On my left.
1: Most importantly, did you get back on the horse? Did you get back up on the horse eventually once you were healed?
2: No.
0: Yeah, no, that's it.
2: On the horse
1: done.
0: Hunter's done. Hunter is done. Thank you so much for your call this morning, Hunter. You're on the draw to win that family pass to head along to the Cairns show. We've got Gabby in Edmonton. When animals attack, what happened?
3: Okay, so I took my daughter in the morning to go on the scooter, right? And she had her helmet on, and it was near the pirate ship back then.
0: Oh, and on the Esplanade?
3: Yeah, on the Esplanade. And here I get swooped and attacked, and she's laughing. She goes, Mummy, this is why you need to wear a helmet. And I said, Zara, I'm not riding a scooter. And everyone's laughing, and I'm just going...
1: That used to be, I'm not sure about right now, but that used to be a hot spot for those swooping birds, yeah.
0: There's even signs up that say birds swooping. But don't you love they've gone for the one that doesn't have the helmet on?
1: Yeah, it's smart,
0: the one
1: aren't
0: that
1: they?
0: Doesn't have the protection, Gabby. Thank you so much for your call this morning. You're on the door to win that family pass to the Cairns show.
1: Don't actually know who's on the line here. Hi, who are we?
4: It's Renee here. How are you going?
0: Renee. When animals attack, what happened?
4: I was attacked by a rat in a pet shop.
0: Oh, no.
4: Yeah, and the shop owner, I had a pool of blood, and the shop owner just looked at me and said, that'll teach her, and didn't help me nothing.
1: That'll teach her what?
0: Did you pick up the rat or something to cuddle it?
4: Well, it was in a cage. I was only 7 years old, so what's a seven-year-old going to do? They're going to put their finger in the cage.
0: Yeah.
4: And it bit me really badly, and she just looked at me and didn't help me nothing.
0: That is some old-school parenting, isn't it?
1: Yeah,
0: and I said, that'll teach her. Renee, thank you for your call this morning. You're on the draw to head along to the Cairns show.
1: We've got Mel in Mount Sheridan. Mel, when animals attack, what attacked you?
5: Well, our family went up for a free trip to the wildlife sanctuary, and we went to the last enclosure, and it had a big sign up saying, warning, breeding season, look out for the male pelican. We were walking down the path, we saw it coming. My ex-husband said, get behind us. We're like, all right. And we got behind him, and he just put his arms up, and the pelican came and chomped at his arm.
0: No!
1: They got big mouths, too.
0: They can swallow big. Is he okay?
5: Yeah, he's okay now, but honestly, we should have turned and run. Yeah.
1: I love that he's trying to have his hero moment. You know, like, everyone behind me, I've got this. And then
0: arms
1: the pelican's
0: up.
1: Just
0: Wow. Thank you so much for your call this morning. You were in the draw to win that family pass to head along to the Cairns show.
1: Joni, Jolene and Henry from Smithfield, what animal attacked you?
6: Horses, again. Back in Tassie, where we're from, my mum's got racehorses, and one of her mares had a foal. We were in there, and it was all lovey-dovey and friendly, and then my twins, who I think were two at the time, came in for a pat, and then the little foal just went for the twins. They were quite traumatised for that.
0: I understand that. I didn't actually get attacked, but I remember the Cairns show, I got trampled on by a horse.
1: Really?
0: You know how they come from the stables into the main arena?
1: Yeah.
0: And a lot of the times what they've got now is they've got security or people there stopping you so they can come in and out. And And I will never forget that one of them, I don't know, a horse got spooked and then it just trampled straight over me.
1: Oh,
0: and
1: my
0: since
1: God.
0: That day, I have mad respect for horses, but there's still a part of me that's like,
6: they're very
0: brace for impact. They are very, very
1: heavy. How are your
0: heavy.
1: Little ones after it, Joni? How are they? Like, are they okay with horses now?
6: Well, they haven't.
0: Oh, she's gone. Maybe not. Thank you to everybody who calls this morning. Random call this morning, J-Man. It's going to...
1: That's a long drum roll. I did like Mel's story from Mount Sheridan. Mel, congratulations. You've won yourself a Family Pass, the Cairns Show.
0: Well done. We'll have another Family Pass up for grabs tomorrow. The Cairns Show officially kicks off today, where you'll be able to play Stars Spotto. If you see somebody in a Spotto shirt anywhere over the next 3 days in the Cairns Show, take a photo and upload it onto our social media.
1: Yeah, our Facebook page has a pinned post on there. Put it in the comments section. $500 could be all yours. I said-

0: 8:20, it is Johnny and Nikki on Star 102.7. Good morning and happy hump day. Come out next. We're going to catch up with True Story Corey that is out in the Star Car. It's happening next.
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4: It is that time of the morning. We find out where you can score some freebies out on those Cairns roads with Two Story Corey out in the Star Car. He's got it loaded up this morning. Where are you this morning, Two Story?
6: Roll up, guys. This morning, you're going to find the Star Car, of course, at the showgrounds for the Cairns Show. I'm just outside the Fremantle Pavilion side on Mulgrave Road. Plenty of free stuff. As usual, a restock Star Car for a Wednesday. Hot Manning Pies and Mangali Creek Dairy, guys. The show on the go. What's your favourite thing to do? Favourite thing to check out? What's happening? Are you listening to me?
0: No, we weren't, actually. We had it.
4: We got
0: caught out.
4: I'm so sorry, Corey.
0: Do you know what? He said restock and our brains went, there was a restock.
4: And I mouthed like silently to Inky, did you check the restock?
0: And I was like, no, I didn't check out the restock. So we were more concerned about the restock.
6: Sorry.
0: I'm sorry.
6: Head in the game.
0: Back to... Okay,
4: what did you say?
0: Do you know what? I've been going to the Cairns Show for a long time.
4: Yeah.
0: And I've got to say a lot of things, but now that I get a little bit older, I like the main arena events.
4: Yeah, they're cool.
0: I like the wood chopping.
4: The wood chopping.
0: Beg your pardon?
4: Brave man.
0: My stomach can't take the rides like they used to these days.
6: No,
0: just watching them,
6: fair.
0: My stomach turns. Yeah. But, you know, it's something so great to see so many people head along to the Cairns Show.
6: Agreed. It is a great atmosphere. It's going to be a great vibe today as well. Nikki and Dylan, they're also going to be broadcasting live across the day, so come and say good day. And look, I wouldn't be here without a family pass to give away, so if you swing by, come and ask for it, and it would be all yours. Yes, I'll see you here soon. That is the Mulgrave Roadside of the Cairns Showgrounds, for the Cairns Show, of course. As the casino celebrates 30 years, it is Corey with the free stuff, Star 102.7.
0: Sorry, Corey. We were more concerned about the restock that we missed out on yesterday.
7: I'm going, can we wind this up? Because I'm going to go check now.
0: What side of the Cairns show are you at?
6: Right outside the Fredmont Pavilion on Mulgrave Road.
0: Beautiful. 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
4: That's huge.
0: And check out the restock as well. 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
8: 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Gotta hit the road. The sun in

0: Johnny Nicky on Star 102.7. Good morning and happy hump day coming up with the news. And then your chance to head along to the Salt House Food and Wine Festival. Mark this one in your diary.
1: Yeah.
0: Saturday, the 8th of August.
1: It's such a big event. There's so many different winemakers, distillers, brewers and producers there. It is a fantastic day. I mean, Salt House, what a great venue.
0: It is a great venue with a great view and great food and great cocktails. So your chance to head along after the news.
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11: Good morning, Louise Nielsen here with you. A pilot program which supports victims of domestic and family violence in Cairns will be extended. Co-responder teams, which include 25 targeted frontline staff, will now continue to support survivors in the far north for another 12 months. It includes police officers paired with specialist practitioners to provide immediate crisis support, as well as intervention, counselling, safety planning and perpetrator accountability. Cairns Mayor Amy Eden will admit to more misconduct claims at today's council meeting. News Corp reports councillors will also vote on whether the Cairns Mayor should repay a $15,000 legal bill. It comes as she received ratepayer-funded financial advice from council relating to two separate incidents when she revealed confidential information to a journalist while she was a Division 5 councillor. A 15-year-old Mirrabool boy has been charged over the alleged theft of two vehicles in Cairns. Police say he unlawfully used two vehicles that were stolen from homes in Bayview Heights and Westcourt on Monday night. He's been charged with two counts of unlawful use of a motor vehicle. Police opposed bail and the boy will face Cairns Children's Court today. And Australia's largest regional agricultural show kicks off in Cairns today. It's on until Friday, offering competitions, exhibitors and entertainment for all ages. Cairns Mayor Amy Eden says it's also a chance to celebrate local volunteers.
12: I think one thing that a lot of people don't realise about the show is it's an opportunity for community groups to also be involved. So you've got volunteers on the gate, you've got volunteers running different stalls from Rotary and Lions throughout the showgrounds where they're selling burgers and drinks and bits and pieces that really help keep those community groups afloat.
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13: Hi there, I'm Rob McLennan. Australia's opposition leader says the makeup of the coalition will not be changing, with Angus Taylor officially ruling out a deal to form government with One Nation.
14: I'm ruling it out. There's no plan, I can tell you right now. And I have been very clear about this. And the reason is simple. One Nation would, as a government, leave us with an eternity of pain.
13: Angus Taylor on 7:30. Donald Trump's abandoned his plan to slap tolls on ships that pass through the Strait of Hormuz less than 5 hours before it was due to start. He now claims Middle Eastern states are offering to invest what he calls billions and billions into the US instead. A state funeral will be held for former MP and Victorian broadcasting legend Darren Hinch next Monday. And Aussie loyalty scheme Flybuys is going all out to attract new members, increasing the rebate for a single transaction from $10 to $100. But that is only if you have enough points to cover it.
0: Cairns RSL Club. If we're not your local, move closer.
13: Spain is through to the World Cup final after beating France 2-0 this morning. It'll take on the winner of tomorrow's England-Argentina semi. Benji Marshall has dismissed reports of a rift with Jerome Luai, who's inked a one-year deal with the Eels for the next NRL season.
15: A lot of things have been sort of made up, insinuated or guessed in terms of our relationship.
13: And in AFL, Collingwood's Billy Frampton is free to take on the Blues this weekend after his rough conduct ban was downgraded to a fine.
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18: Going for a mostly sunny day today across Cairns and the coast. There is a slight chance of a shower, but shouldn't bother us too much. Tomorrow, sunny, beautiful day with tops of 25. Then for your Cairns show public holiday, tops of 25, a mostly sunny day right there. Today we're going for max 27.
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0: 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This is Johnny and Inky. 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Star.
20: Good morning. Happy hump day. It is Johnny and Inky. It is 8:37. Great day for the first day of the Cairns show.
18: Yeah, absolute ripper out there, isn't it? It looks fantastic.
20: I've just opened up our studio door, which is quite a heavy studio door.
18: It is, yeah.
20: And my fingers stayed behind.
18: Ooh.
20: Yeah. I don't know how that happened. I think I got caught in a little...
18: Oh, no.
20: ...handle, even though it's not a little handle.
18: No, it's a... Yeah. Have you got a nail? Did you catch a nail?
20: I did catch a nail. Got a pedicure and a manicure.
18: Of course. Always the way, isn't it?
20: Coming up very soon, your chance to head along to the Salt House Food and Wine Festival on us. It's happening Saturday, the 8th of August.
18: Yeah, it's going to be a ripper time there.
20: Don't want to miss out. No. It is a lot of fun. Your chance to win that coming up.

0: Johnny and Inky on Star 102.7. Happy hump day. It is 8:41. Mark this one in your diary. Clear your calendar because you want to be a part of it. It is the Salt House Food and Wine Festival. It's happening in a couple of Saturdays' time. So you've got some time to organise the kids to get a babysitter or maybe for your friends to be all organised to leave the kids at home with dad if you want and head out with your girlfriends or the other way if you want.
1: That's right. They've done the Venn diagram of Johnny and they've moulded my two favourite things together and made a big day of it. Mm. Food and wine, literally two of my favourite things. It's going to be amazing. They've got one of the world's, and this is not official, but one of the world's biggest smokers.
0: It's big, isn't
1: it's
0: it?
1: It's huge. It's absolutely massive.
0: It's grand.
1: And the meat on that is just, oh my God. I can taste it now.
0: It's a great location, the Salt House. Great spot, good food, good wine, good cocktails. You're in for a treat. It really is. If you've never been before or you're wanting to go again, we have got a couple of tickets to head along. One of my favourite things to pop is a champagne bottle.
1: Yep.
0: What normally happens after you pop a champagne bottle? People normally do something.
1: Oh.
0: What do they normally do, Johnny? Are they disappointed or are they happy?
1: Oh, I say they're pretty bloody happy.
0: Normally in my household or anywhere else at a restaurant, if you hear a champagne pop, you hear woohoo or hooray or whatever it is.
1: Yeah, yeah. Cheers.
0: You need to, we're going to pop a champagne bottle and you need to do the noise. 4041 1027 of a champagne bottle being popped afterwards because there's going to be some popping of some bottled champagne.
1: And lots of woo girls.
0: Yeah. And boys.
1: And boys too, yes, true.
0: Dill's here at Star 102.7. Oh, he's our biggest woo girl.
1: He's a woo boy.
0: He is. Yeah. He is the best. Yeah. He doesn't just do one either. He goes, woohoo!
1: Woohoo!
0: What up, buttercup? 4041-1027 is the number to call if you'd like to win yourself a couple of tickets to the Salt House Food and Wine Festival, which is on the go. What normally happens after you pop a champagne bottle? Give us a buzz on Star.

0: Good morning, Funnel Queensland. It is Johnny and Inky on Star 102.7. Coming up in a couple of Saturdays' time, put this one in the calendar, clear the diary. It is the Salt House Food and Wine Festival on the 8th of August.
1: Yeah, it's a big one, this one. Winemakers, distillers, brewers, producers, and plenty of food stalls from great produce across far north Queensland. They've even got a massive smoker where they're going to be doing all this great meat. So you're going to be well fed.
0: Good
1: tunes.
0: You're
1: going to have plenty of drinks, good tunes.
0: Yeah.
1: Great atmosphere.
0: Bo in Trinity Park, good morning.
2: Good morning, how are you?
0: Yeah, good. Are you named after Bo Derek?
2: Yes.
0: You are, what? Sorry. Bo Derek.
2: Yeah, for sure.
0: Johnny has no idea who Bo Derek is.
1: No,
0: an incredible actor, actress, I should say.
1: Oh, okay.
0: Yes,
1: cool.
0: She was.
1: Nice.
0: And do you spell it B-O?
2: No, it's B-E-A-U.
0: Ah.
2: I don't really know who Bo Derek is.
0: Right, got you. Yeah, fair enough. That's interesting because I've got a sibling called Bo.
1: I wrote it down.
0: B-E-A-U. Yeah, that's how Bo, yeah, B-E-A-U. That's good spell. And or sometimes normal people do B-O-W. B-O-W.
1: Like a bow and arrow.
0: Yes. Anyway, we digress about your name. It's a beautiful name there,
1: beautiful name.
0: Bo. We want you to head along to Salt House for the Food and Wine Festival in a couple of Saturdays' time, the 8th of August. You just have to tell us the celebration and demonstrate the celebration after what happens when you pop a champagne bottle. Are you ready?
2: Yes, I'm
0: going to pop the champagne for you, and whenever you're ready, Bo, go for it. Here we go. I think there was a woohoo.
2: Woohoo!
0: Woo!
1: Yeah, we got there. We got there, Bo. Well done.
0: Well done. You are heading along to the Salt House Food and Wine Festival. Have a good time.
2: Pardon?
1: You won, Bo. You won the tickets.
2: Oh,
1: you go to the food.
0: You're so welcome. Have a good day, Bo.
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0: Shania Twain on Star 102.7. It is Johnny and Inky. We're getting out of here. First day of the Cairns show.
1: Yeah.
0: Nikki is going to be broadcasting live from 10 a.m. this morning and then Dills this afternoon. Don't forget, Stars Spotto officially starts in maybe a few minutes' time.
1: Yeah, make sure that you head there if you are going to the Cairns show with a full battery on your phone because you want that ready to go to snap a pic of someone wearing a Star 102.7 Spotto shirt. They're bright red. You won't miss them.
0: Yeah.
1: Upload that to our Facebook page. There's a pinned post. Put it in the comments. You're in the draw to win $500.
0: That's how easy it is. You don't need to speak to anyone. Nope. You don't need to ask permission to take the photo.
1: Nope.
0: It's just sneaky link style. Take a photo. and then whack it on our Facebook page. $500 could be all yours.
1: It sounds
0: so creepy.
1: But it's easy and you can win $500.
0: But we're all down for it too.
1: Yep.
0: We're the ones that are wearing the shirts.
1: Yeah, yeah.
0: Because we want you to win $500. Have a great Wednesday and we'll catch you tomorrow morning from 6 a.m.
1: Bye.
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12: Good morning, Louise Nielsen here with you. a boost to disaster preparedness with new communications infrastructure for the Far North. Three additional satellite-powered communication trailers have been delivered for the Far Northern SES. The Airbridge Resilient Network infrastructure trailers are powered by high-capacity battery systems and Starlink satellite technology and can be rapidly deployed to disaster-affected communities, restoring internet and communications within minutes. A 14-year-old boy will face court today charged with stealing a vehicle from Whitfield. It's alleged the Mirabal boy stole a white Hyundai Santa Fe from a home on Nolan Street over the weekend. He's been charged with one count of unlawful use of a motor vehicle. Four teenagers aged between 14 and 17 have also been charged in relation to the theft. Gates open for the Cairns Agricultural Show today. The three-day event marks its 121st birthday this year, celebrating our local ag sector with entertainment, rides and competitions. Cairns Mayor Amy Eden says the show wouldn't exist without volunteers and the contribution from the local community.
13: So it is a wonderful opportunity for those community groups to not only be involved in a huge show where we're expecting over 70,000 people to go through the gates in the next 3 days, in those 3 days of the show, but also to contribute to the sustainability of their different little clubs and organisations.
12: And in sport, the Cowboys could welcome back their fearless leader for this weekend's clash with the Dolphins in Brisbane. Co-captain Tom Dearden is a chance to return this week from injury, provided he passes his fitness tests at training. Meanwhile, prop Tom McKayley has been ruled out after getting a head knock in last Saturday's win.
14: Some delayed concussion after the game, and then yesterday he wasn't feeling too well. So, yeah, it's on the 11-day protocol, yeah, which is unfortunate. Playing some really good football for us, but it gives some opportunity for some other guys to come in.
12: Coach Todd Payton there. Griffin Neem will replace McKayley in the front row.
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0: in pitching a plan that would see Gulf countries broker trade and investment deals with the US.
1: This way, there's no fee. I don't like the concept of a fee. But at the same time, it's not fair that we're protecting this strait for the entire world.
0: And while that's going on, the government here may look to extend fuel relief for drivers as hostilities between the US and Iran re-intensify. At the moment, motorists are saving 16 cents a litre after cuts to the fuel tax were extended. Aussie businesses are going to the wall at a faster rate under the Albanese government than they were under the coalition. ASIC data reveals around 30 businesses a day have become insolvent under Labor compared to 22 under the previous government. And a popular Toy Story collector's cup's been pulled from shelves due to a choking risk. They were available at Hoyt Cinemas between June 16 and 29.
2: 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If we're not your local, move closer.
0: A boost for the Dockers ahead of Saturday's AFL clash with Port. Coach Justin Longmuir saying Hayden Young will be good to go.
3: He trained really strongly today, so he's in a good space.
0: In NRL, Jerome Luai will officially don the blue and gold next year, joining the Eels on a one-year deal before he signs up with expansion side PNG in 2028. And to the World Cup, where Spain has made it into next week's final following an impressive win over France this morning.
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5: Looking absolutely gorgeous out there today for day one of the Cairns show. And we are expecting a mostly sunny one. Just a slight chance of a shower, though, and a fair bit of breeze out there with winds picking up to 30k an hour. Dropping down around 19 degrees overnight tonight. A sunny one tomorrow, a mostly sunny one on Friday with a top of 27 degrees today.
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5: Good morning, it is Nikki, and this is officially my favourite time of the year. It is, of course, Cairns Show on the go today for day one. We are going to be there at the Cairns Showgrounds broadcasting live after 10 o'clock this morning. So if you are coming along, make sure you stop on by our stall at the front of the Fred Moore Pavilion and say g'day. If you do, however, snap up a picture of our spotto shirts that we're wearing, you'll have the chance to win $500 if you upload it on our socials. But I'll let you know more about that a little later on. Also take you down Electric Avenue when we head back to 83 in our throwback lunch and delivering you a whole stack load of music to kickstart your Wednesday with 5 seconds of summer. Alex Warren up next and Tim Deluxe. Let's get the party started with It Just Won't Do on Star 102.7. Good morning.

with the Cairns Italian Festival back for 2026, kicking off next week from the 23rd of July. It is Star 102.7, and possibly the biggest event on the calendar is La Festa, returning to Fogarty Park on Saturday, the 25th of July. We're actually going to be there broadcasting live from 10 in the morning and giving you the chance to score a family pass all throughout the day, kicking off again tomorrow and giving you the chance to experience Italy right here in the tropics. But it's Sabrina Carpenter taking us for a house tour right now.

And we all know the greatest show is the Can Show, kicking off today and Panic at the Disco on Star 102.7. If you happen to be heading along to the Can Show today, tomorrow or Friday, keep your eyes peeled for the Red Star Spotto shirts. All you have to do is snap up a pic, then head to our socials, Star Cairns on Facebook. We've got a little post there pinned to the top of the page. Comment with that photo, easy as, you're in the running to win $500. Right now though, it's Harry Styles with American Girls. 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

someone please tell me how that song is 20 years old? Plain White Tees with Hey There Delilah on Star 102.7. I'm Nikki and I've got more throwbacks coming your way after lunch today. So if you love it old school, join me after 12. This, though, is G Flip with Bed on Fire for your 20 songs in a row on Star.

that. Somba with Homewrecker on Star 102.7. Good morning. I'm Nikki and I am escaping the studio. I'm actually heading just around the corner to the Cairns Showgrounds because we're going to be there broadcasting live for day one of the Cairns Show. So if you want to swing past and say g'day and potentially get yourself in the draw to win $500 cash, we'll be hanging out at the front of the Fredmore Pavilion. You know where we always are? That's where you'll find the Red Star tent. So swing on by and say g'day. Until then, stars on 54. 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